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2: Mostly cloudy tonight, a low around 60, then a chance for showers and thunderstorms tomorrow, gradually becoming mostly sunny on Wednesday. We'll hit a high in the low 80s. Thursday, sunny with a high in the upper 70s.
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0: 100.5 KI. What's going on? This is Nick. Save the date. Summer's official kickoff in Kokomo, the 2026 Strawberry Festival. It's going to be Friday, June 5th, 11 a.m. to 9 p.m. downtown Kokomo. Nothing says summer like strawberries and whipped cream piled high atop a local shortcake and ice cream. If you want full details, check out the events calendar on WWKI.com.
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6: Forecast from the McCool's Flooring Weather Center.
0: Mostly cloudy tonight, a low around 60, then a chance for showers and thunderstorms tomorrow, gradually becoming mostly sunny on Wednesday. We'll hit a high in the low 80s. Thursday, sunny with a high in the upper 70s.
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0: 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JR here. And hey, listen up. Fourth annual Dogs and Diamonds charity event going on at Palmer's Jewelers. All proceeds are going to help the Kokomo Humane Society. And you can get down there to downtown for a charity event full of puppies, prizes, and must-see local places. I know the YMCA, Kokomo Creek Chubs, and several different vendors are going to be down there. So make sure you check it out. It's going to happen May 30th from 9 to 4, right? It's at Downtown Square, 101 East Sycamore Street, right here in Kokomo. That's the fourth annual Dogs and Diamonds charity event at Palmer's Jewelers, where all proceeds will benefit the Kokomo Humane Society.
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8: A Better Life with Dr. Sanjay Gupta.
9: Breast cancer is the most common cancer among women in the world. And according to a new study out of the University of Washington School of Medicine, an estimated 3.5 million cases a year are expected by 2050. Now, the good news is we've gotten so much better at screening, earlier detection, and cutting-edge treatments in many countries, including here in the United States. But even here in America, black women have a death rate from breast cancer that is 40% higher than white women, a disparity that exists despite our world-class treatment infrastructure. So what can you do to lower your risk? Eat less red meat? Try your best to manage your blood sugar and your weight? Exercise is really important. Cut back on drinking, quit smoking. And remember this, you should start getting mammograms. At what age? 40. That's when you should start. I'm Dr. Sanjay Gupta, helping you live a better life.
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6: Mostly cloudy tonight, a low around 60, then a chance for showers and thunderstorms tomorrow, gradually becoming mostly sunny on Wednesday. We'll hit a high in the low 80s. Thursday, sunny with a high in the upper 70s.
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1: ABC News, I'm Dave Packer. A deadly chemical tank rupture at a pulp and paper mill in Washington State. Longview Fire Battalion Chief Mike Gorsuch.
2: They had an explosion or implosion of a hazmat tank. All of the calls, the initial call came out as chemical burns.
1: One person confirmed dead, nine unaccounted for. President Trump's push to reshape congressional districts ahead of the midterm election suffered setbacks in two states. In South Carolina, the state Senate rejecting a new map, and in Alabama, it was a three-judge panel that blocked a map that would be favorable to Republicans. President Trump today at another physical at Walter Reed Medical Center. Trump posting, quote, checked out perfectly. It was Trump's third medical doctor's visit in 13 months. New details from NASA today on its $20 billion plan to return humans to the moon, this time to stay. They should be back by 2028 and eventually a moon base to be built in phases. This is ABC News.
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4: This is the KI forecast from the McCool's Flooring Weather Center.
5: Mostly cloudy tonight, a low around 60, then a chance for showers and thunderstorms tomorrow, gradually becoming mostly sunny on Wednesday. We'll hit a high in the low 80s. Thursday, sunny with a high in the upper 70s.
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0: 5 KI. What's going on? This is Nick. Save the date. Summer's official kickoff in Kokomo, the 2026 Strawberry Festival. It's going to be Friday, June 5th, 11 a.m. to 9 p.m. downtown Kokomo. Nothing says summer like strawberries and whipped cream piled high atop a local shortcake and ice cream. If you want full details, check out the events calendar on WWKI.com.
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1: 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JR here. And hey, listen up. Fourth annual Dogs and Diamonds charity event going on at Palmer's Jewelers. All proceeds are going to help the Kokomo Humane Society. And you can get down there to downtown for a charity event full of puppies, prizes, and must-see local places. I know the YMCA, Kokomo Creek Chubs, and several different vendors are going to be down there. So make sure you check it out. It's going to happen May 30th from 9 to 4, all right? It's up downtown square, 101 East Sycamore Street, right here in Kokomo. That's the fourth annual Dogs and Diamonds charity event at Palmer's Jewelers, where all proceeds will benefit the Kokomo Humane Society.
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19: We've talked a lot about measles over the past year, but mumps has largely flown under the radar, even though it's been making a bit of a comeback as well. That's because fewer people are getting the MMR vaccine, which stands for measles, mumps, and rubella. The vaccine's been around for decades. It is effective. It is safe. What makes mumps outbreaks difficult to contain is that symptoms usually don't appear for 2 to 3 weeks after someone's been exposed. And that can make it hard to pin down where that exposure took place. And someone who is infected can transmit the virus to someone else before they are symptomatic. If you get sick, which could manifest like a run-of-the-mill respiratory virus or the telltale swelling of your cheeks and jaw, all you can really do at that point is to treat the symptoms and also isolate yourself so you don't infect anyone else. I'm Dr. Sanjay Gupta, helping you live a better life.
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21: Mostly cloudy tonight, a low around 60, then a chance for showers and thunderstorms tomorrow, gradually becoming mostly sunny on Wednesday. We'll hit a high in the low 80s. Thursday, sunny with a high in the upper 70s.
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1: ABC News, I'm Dave Packer. Attorney General Ken Paxton is projected to have won today's Texas Republican primary runoff, defeating incumbent Senator John Cornyn. ABC News political director Avery Harper.
2: President Trump has been successful here in pushing out another longtime Republican incumbent. We have talked about this race being a real test of his power and influence within this Republican Party, and he has been effective in doing exactly what he sought to do here.
1: On the Democratic side, the AP projecting incumbent Congressman Christian Menefee has defeated longtime Representative Al Green in Texas's 18th district. At least one person dead, nine employees missing after a chemical tank ruptured at a pulp and paper mill in Washington State. The CDC sending an urgent request to its staff for help screening Americans returning to the U.S. from Central Africa for any potential signs of Ebola. At least 10 African nations bordering the Congo have now have an elevated risk. This is ABC News.
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4: This is the KI forecast from the McCool's Flooring Weather Center.
5: Mostly cloudy tonight, a low around 60, then a chance for showers and thunderstorms tomorrow, gradually becoming mostly sunny on Wednesday. We'll hit a high in the low 80s. Thursday, sunny with a high in the upper 70s.
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0: 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What's going on? This is Nick. Save the date. Summer's official kickoff in Kokomo, the 2026 Strawberry Festival. It's going to be Friday, June 5th, 11 a.m. to 9 p.m. downtown Kokomo. Nothing says summer like strawberries and whipped cream piled high atop a local shortcake and ice cream. If you want full details, check out the events calendar on WWKI.com.
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9: From the McCool's Flooring Weather Center.
0: Mostly cloudy tonight, a low around 60, then a chance for showers and thunderstorms tomorrow, gradually becoming mostly sunny on Wednesday. We'll hit a high in the low 80s. Thursday, sunny with a high in the upper 70s. Down
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0: 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JR here. And hey, listen up. Fourth annual Dogs and Diamonds charity event going on at Palmer's Jewelers. All proceeds are going to help the Kokomo Humane Society. And you can get down there to downtown for a charity event full of puppies, prizes, and must-see local places. I know the YMCA, Kokomo Creek Chubs, and several different vendors are going to be down there. So make sure you check it out. It's going to happen May 30th from 9 to 4, all right? It's a downtown square, 101 East Sycamore Street, right here in Kokomo. That's the fourth annual Dogs and Diamonds charity event at Palmer's Jewelers, where all proceeds will benefit the Kokomo Humane Society.
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16: A better life with Dr. Sanjay Gupta.
17: If you are struggling with substance abuse, alcohol, pills, whatever it may be, first of all, it's nothing to be ashamed of. We know addiction is a brain disease, and we also know getting into recovery can be tough. Also, in case this helps, I want to tell you about a new study at a Harvard School of Public Health, which found that spiritual belief, the idea of a steady religious practice, had a protective effect from addiction. Experts we talked to told us there were probably a few reasons why this might be the case. Number one, excessive drug and alcohol use would not be the norm in a religious community, and people want to fit in. Two, a belief in a higher power provides people with hope and solace, great foils for addiction. And three, and I think there's some merit to this, regular attendance in a faith community also provides connection. Just like in AA, camaraderie and social support is often what you need. I'm Dr. Sanjay Gupta, helping you live a better life.
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4: iForecast from the McCool's Flooring Weather Center.
5: Mostly cloudy tonight, a low around 60, then a chance for showers and thunderstorms tomorrow, gradually becoming mostly sunny on Wednesday. We'll hit a high in the low 80s. Thursday, sunny with a high in the upper 70s.
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1: ABC News, I'm Dave Packer. Texas Attorney General Ken Paxton parlayed his endorsement by President Trump to win the state's Republican primary runoff, defeating Texas incumbent Senator John Cornyn. Paxton tonight telling supporters,
2: "We just proved that this Senate seat doesn't belong to Washington. It belongs to you, the hardworking men and women of this state."
1: Paxton will face Democrat James Tallarico in November. An update tonight on the deadly chemical tank rupture at a Washington State paper mill from Battalion Chief Matt Amos.
3: Emergency responders have confirmed that 10 individuals were transported to area hospitals. 8 were employee injuries. 1 was a firefighter injury. And we have 1 fatality.
1: He says areas still remain inaccessible. Iran vowing to retaliate after the Pentagon says the U.S. launched new, quote, self-defense strikes. The U.S. military says it targeted Iranian missile launchers and boats around the Strait of Hormuz. This is ABC News.
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5: This is the KI forecast from the McCool's Flooring Weather Center.
6: Mostly cloudy tonight, a low around 60, then a chance for showers and thunderstorms tomorrow, gradually becoming mostly sunny on Wednesday. We'll hit a high in the low 80s. Thursday, sunny with a high in the upper 70s.
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0: 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What's going on? This is Nick. Save the date. Summer's official kickoff in Kokomo, the 2026 Strawberry Festival. It's going to be Friday, June 5th, 11 a.m. to 9 p.m. downtown Kokomo. Nothing says summer like strawberries and whipped cream piled high atop a local shortcake and ice cream. 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
8: I forecast from the McCool's Flooring Weather Center.
0: Mostly cloudy tonight, a low around 60, then a chance for showers and thunderstorms tomorrow, gradually becoming mostly sunny on Wednesday. We'll hit a high in the low 80s. Thursday, sunny with a high in the upper 70s.
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0: Mid-Country 100.5 KI. JR here. And hey, listen up. Fourth annual Dogs and Diamonds charity event going on at Palmer's Jewelers. All proceeds are going to help the Kokomo Humane Society. And you can get down there to downtown for a charity event full of puppies, prizes, and must-see local places. I know the YMCA, Kokomo Creek Chubs, and several different vendors are going to be down there. So make sure you check it out. It's going to happen May 30th from 9 to 4, all right? It's a downtown square, 101 East Sycamore Street, right here in Kokomo. That's the fourth annual Dogs and Diamonds charity event at Palmer's Jewelers, where all proceeds will benefit the Kokomo Humane Society.
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6: A better life with Dr. Sanjay Gupta.
7: How often do you stop to wonder whether you should share something that's revealing, maybe even embarrassing, with a partner, a friend, or even your boss? In her new book called Revealing, The Underrated Power of Oversharing, behavioral scientist Leslie John says doing just that can help you deepen relationships that are vital to your life. We need people to trust us in order to get things like love, friendship, and career success. That's what she told us. When you make yourself vulnerable by revealing something sensitive, it does make other people trust you. In turn, when you ask someone to reveal something about themselves, showing that interest will generally lead someone to like you more. Why? Because people like to be asked about themselves, she says. It also signals that they are discriminating and choosy, but in a good way. I'm Dr. Sanjay Gupta, helping you live a better life.
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11: I forecast from the McCool's Flooring Weather Center.
12: Mostly cloudy tonight, a low around 60, then a chance for showers and thunderstorms tomorrow, gradually becoming mostly sunny on Wednesday. We'll hit a high in the low 80s. Thursday, sunny with a high in the upper 70s.
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1: ABC News, I'm Dave Packer. Texas Attorney General Ken Paxton parlayed his endorsement by President Trump to win the state's Republican primary runoff, defeating Texas incumbent Senator John Cornyn. Paxton tonight telling supporters,
2: "We just proved that this Senate seat doesn't belong to Washington. It belongs to you, the hardworking men and women of this state."
1: Paxton will face Democrat James Tallarico in November. An update tonight on the deadly chemical tank rupture at a Washington State paper mill from Battalion Chief Matt Amos.
3: Emergency responders have confirmed that 10 individuals were transported to area hospitals. 8 were employee injuries. 1 was a firefighter injury. And we have 1 fatality.
1: He says areas still remain inaccessible. Iran vowing to retaliate after the Pentagon says the U.S. launched new, quote, self-defense strikes. The U.S. military says it targeted Iranian missile launchers and boats around the Strait of Hormuz. This is ABC News.
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5: This is the KI forecast from the McCool's Flooring Weather Center.
6: Chance for showers and thunderstorms today, otherwise gradually becoming mostly sunny with a high in the low 80s. Mostly clear tonight with a low around 60, then sunny on Thursday with a high near 80. Friday's outlook mostly sunny with a high in the upper 70s.
5: The following episode of Mail Call is a rebroadcast of the episode that was recorded live yesterday morning at 9:30.
0: Mail Call is a production of WWKI and includes advertising messages in the form of conversations, host endorsements, and recorded commercials paid for by sponsors heard during the show.
7: Good morning, everybody. Hello from Kokomo. I'm Tammy Lively along with J.R. Dennis.
8: Yeehaw.
7: It's Nick Livingston.
9: Woohoo!
7: Hail, hail, the gang's all here. What's going on, guys?
8: Oh, that was a long weekend, I thought. Did you?
7: No.
8: See? I walked in, I was like, you all right?
7: It went really fast.
8: Really? Yeah, mine was actually nice and relaxing and long and a lot of racing going on. And man, what a tribute they did to Kyle Busch. You know, that was beautiful. And everybody doing the Kyle Busch bow.
7: Even the IndyCar drivers, you know, were paying tribute to Kyle Busch.
8: Well, I mean, there's no doubt he was one of the best. And you love to hate him or you loved him. You know, one of the two. The one where he goes, wee, wee, wee, that interview. I love that. That's iconic. Yeah. Or when he was really at the epitome where people didn't like him, they were doing driver interviews at the All-Star race, and he knew Dale Jr. was going to go out and get all those, So he jumps out in front of Dale Jr. when they did that. Everybody started, it was funny.
7: Yeah.
8: But yeah, they did a lot of nice tributes to him, and really good racing over the weekend, and what a close finish on the 500. I did not think he was going to get him.
7: That was just thrilling. I thought,
8: yes, it was.
7: I thought the kid that was, you know, leading was going to win. And I was rooting for the guy that won he had, I mean, when he slung, he did the big slingshot right before, I think, the second to last crash and just was on it. He had a huge lead on everybody. Mm-hmm. And then the yellow comes out, then the red, and then he got, you know. And the restart, he didn't get out there. And I was rooting for him, but I could not believe the way he just pulled that slingshot off and just bam around him. And
8: so, I was no way he's going to get him. He's not going to get him. He's going to get him.
7: We were there.
8: And he got him.
7: We were there in 92 when Al Jr. had what was the closest finish. Mm-hmm. We were sitting right behind his pit, right at the finish line. So, I mean, that was thrilling, but listening to the call on the radio network.
8: That's what I was listening to.
7: It was we were watching it, and the race was 30 seconds behind, or the television was 30 seconds behind the radio, which was live. And
8: so you knew it was coming.
7: So we knew it was coming, still, it was really thrilling to see. So, and then I understand a great race out at the Speedway Sunday night.
8: Yeah, we had a good time out there. They have a bunch of, I was really surprised at first because I didn't think, you know, a whole lot of people were going to show because of the rain, but it was just enough rain to where they didn't have to really use the water truck to keep the dust down. So it worked out that they did a fantastic job of getting that track in shape. Jaden Rogers got the non-wing 410 sprint car And let's see over here, that Nick Allen got the modified win. Mm-hmm. And then we've got the Thunder Cars. Colin Grissom won that one out there. And it was just a lot of fun. Once that rain got out of here, it was beautiful. The sun started peeking through. And it was just a perfect night for racing. So,
7: and last night, did you guys catch that sunset?
9: No.
7: Oh, it was beautiful last night. I mean, just all.
8: I had it coming in my house.
7: Kinds of colors.
8: The back door, like I said, I can see how dusty my back room was. So
7: yeah.
8: I decided to have a project this week, and I said, oh, yeah, I'm going to clean out that utility closet.
7: Mm-hmm.
8: I opened the door. That's about as far as I got.
7: Yeah.
8: And I looked at it, and I went, oh, wow.
7: Everybody's got one of those closets where you just open the door, and you have such good intentions, and you look at it, and you just close it.
8: Yeah, I did. I was like, just keep the plastic bags away from the modem. We're good.
7: Yeah. So. But it was a good weekend. Yep. It was nice to see everybody out at Ashley on Saturday. Mm-hmm. We had a lot of folks stop by.
8: I saw the pictures.
7: Hello there.
8: Yeah. I saw a sectional. You saw it. That looked nice.
7: Oh, man. Wow. It was so comfortable. Yeah. I wish I had a living room big enough for that.
8: Yeah, that's nice.
7: It was one of those big ones. But they had all kinds of different mm-hmm. things going on. And it was fun to be out there. So.
8: And the truck race, the Lane Riggs dedicated his, you know, he did the Kyle Busch bow. And he got really emotional after it because, you know, mm-hmm. Kyle meant so much to some of these young drivers. I mean, a lot of people don't realize he owned Kyle Busch Motorsports. He brought Daniel Suarez, mm-hmm. who won.
7: Yeah.
8: You know, it was rain shortened, but so what? And then Ross Chastain. Those two hated each other, but Ross Chastain got all broken up, you know, talking about him as well. And
7: Suarez,
8: his brother,
7: I saw him, he said something about, you know, when he was first starting and he would have a rough night at the track that Kyle was first one on the phone, calling him, just encouraging him, just don't give up. You know, keep going. You're a great driver. So that was that had to be kind of a full circle moment for him.
8: But he said when he pulled that video game move at that track, I don't know if you remember that, where he hits the wall and just runs the wall all the way along it, just a slingshot around it.
7: Mm-hmm.
8: But anyway, Kyle called him. He says, "You're crazier than I am." You know. but yeah, and then Chastain got the Saturday win for the Xfinity, but there was all kinds of rain delays and mm-hmm. it shook up everything.
7: Yep.
8: But the one thing that got me, if you don't follow Formula One. It's almost like the movie, if you saw the movie. The two drivers that drive for Mercedes, they're partners. I mean, they're supposed to be teammates.
7: Right.
8: They were running each other off the track.
7: Wow.
8: I mean, it was slam. It was like, I was like right out of the movie. I'm like, wow. And there was some heat afterwards. And one of the guys won. The other one didn't even. I don't think he finished even the top 20. I mean, they were banging off. It was crazy. I was like, we're supposed to be teammates.
7: Yeah. When Felix won, and he's in the winner's circle at the 500, here comes Elio Castroneves, and I'm like, what's Castroneves doing in there? Because I love Elio. I was hoping he would have, you know, pulled off his fifth win, but maybe next year. I didn't realize he's a part owner in that team.
8: You know, I heard that he was an owner of some team, but I didn't know which one. There was so much going on this weekend.
7: And they had a record purse last night. Did you guys see any of that? Over $30 million was the total purse, which is like $10 million more than last year. They set all kinds of records. But I think Felix's share was $3.4 million, something like that. It was a nice little payday.
8: Yeah,
7: so.
8: No kidding.
7: He needs that. He's got a new baby at home.
8: Oh.
7: Yeah.
8: Yeah, that was very exciting. I watched the ending. I don't know how many times I'm going, how did they see that with their eyes? You know, they had to go back and get that picture. I mean, it was a wheel.
7: It was close. I mean, about a nose cone.
8: And in other sports, I think my Avalanche are going down.
7: Really?
8: Yeah, they're not going to matter.
9: That's too bad.
8: Yeah, I know. I figured Nick would like that. But and then the Fever are kicking butt. They lost their first game, but they've won the last three convincingly.
7: Yeah.
8: Sophie
7: kind of like the Knicks, convincingly.
8: Yes, 4-3. They got them. And then the Spurs and Thunder.
7: Another
8: tied
7: almost
8: up.
7: 40-point game last night. How in the world does that happen?
8: Jalen Brunson is just on fire, man. That guy, everything he just like throws the ball up and it just goes in. I don't know how that happens. Mm-hmm. And he's the guy I don't like.
7: Yeah.
8: I love to hate him, but damn, he's good.
7: Yeah.
8: And then Wimby and Oklahoma City Thunder are, you know, the Spurs, and they're going at it. They're tied 2-2.
7: Tied two games apiece. Yeah. Yeah, well,
8: and that's
7: tonight.
8: Another thing, like you said, it's either like a 30-degree swing, or, I mean, a 30-point swing, mm-hmm. or the other way.
7: Double overtime.
8: Yeah. I was like, okay.
7: There's got to be some. But. In the middle there.
8: But yeah, there's a lot of sports over the weekend, a lot of all kinds of stuff happening. Did you guys have good food?
7: You know, yesterday it was the regular Memorial Day kind of stuff. It was hamburgers and baked beans and potato salad.
8: Well, I didn't get my brats because my wife said, those have been in there for 2 weeks because you thought the race was last week.
7: And
8: I was like, well, I don't want to eat a bad brat.
7: Yeah, no.
8: Yeah, so we ended up having some Mexican food.
7: Well, there you go.
8: Yeah, really good. Some nice enchiladas and kind of hung out, had some chips and salsa and a vegetable plate and watched all the replays of all the racing and everything. Got to do a little bit of golfing and everything. And I tell you what, everybody in the world had the same idea.
7: It was beautiful yesterday. It really turned out to be a nice day. And Hazel made out like a champ at the cookout, you said, Nick?
9: Oh, yeah. Lots of drop food. She was on it.
7: That's right. You got to have that little dog Swifter thing going, you know. Not Swifter, but she's like those little robot things, you know, when there's
9: One of her nicknames is the Swiffer.
7: Ah.
9: Because she's got that Westy cut. She doesn't have a traditional Westy cut, but it's enough that, you know, she just gathers dirt.
7: Yeah. She just picks up all the little fur balls everywhere.
8: Yeah, my little guy got into something behind the bushes and back. Some people moved in back there, and they have a big dog. And he don't know what to think about this little yiper because he thinks everything is his. And now when the other girl comes out, they just run the fence, have a good time, and then they're done. You know, when he comes in, all the other, But he come back in, and he got into something behind those trees. And he was, like, green and weeds and all that. Ooh. I opened the door, and he just looked at me like, I'm dirty.
7: Oh, no.
8: And he just gave me that. It was the saddest look, and I laughed so hard. I was like, oh, that's not funny. I was like, look at the look on his face. But if dogs could talk.
7: Yeah. Cooper's going to be styling today because he's at Chris's right now. He was a filthy little bird. Boy, he just, when I'm out in the yard working, he loves to find the dirtiest place he can possibly find to lay down. And that's what he does. But yeah, he was living large this weekend, too. It's funny. I saw that story about the dogs earlier. I was talking about it. There's a Chinese company who says that they can tell you what your dog, what the sounds that your dog or your cat, they can translate that to speech. There's no scientific evidence that it works, but 10,000 people have pre-ordered this thing. It's $118, and I would like to imagine things my dog is saying to me, because I'm pretty sure that he uses language like I do a lot.
8: I can imagine. I was telling you about the bacon strip. Throw one of those on the ground. He just looks at you like, I know that's not bacon. Yeah. that's mean. You know, you're eating real bacon. You give me this plastic thing.
7: Yeah.
8: You know, or when they give you that look, he's real bad about tilting his head when you talk to him.
7: Yeah.
8: And he's always like, I just always like, what the hell are you doing? You know, that look he gets on his face.
7: What do you mean?
8: There was a movie I think it was like in the 90s called Congo. You remember that one?
7: Where I never saw it, but I remember it. Yeah,
8: a guy teaches an ape or a gorilla how to sign, and it talks.
7: Right.
8: And then that's what reminded me of when I saw that article. It's actually a pretty good movie. Then they run into a bunch of monster apes and all this stuff. But
7: yeah, I can't imagine what my apes. No, thank you.
8: Can't imagine what my pet would say if it could talk.
7: Well, I think right now Cooper'd be saying thank you because he's having a spa day. So, he's over there getting his summer cut. Because, oh my gosh, he gets so scruffy, and it's just getting too hot for him to have, So he's going to get his little summer buzz cut today, and he'll be a happy little camper. A
8: couple weeks ago, my little guy looks like a little lion now. We got him even the mane, and it got him real short because he was like a kickball. I mean, he was so fluffy over the winter. And then when we picked him up, it was kind of like he looked at us for a while, didn't know what to do, like, hey, where's the rest of me? he's so used to being so big and thick.
7: Right.
8: And now he likes it. He goes out and lays in the yard.
7: Oh, yeah. Everybody likes to be a little lighter in the summer.
8: And it was absolutely gorgeous out yesterday.
7: Yeah, it was. It really was. The whole weekend, we didn't have any kind of a washout, really. I know that some parts of the city got heavier rain Sunday than others. It just barely rained at my house.
8: Yeah,
7: my nephew lives northwest, and he said that it poured out there. I mean, just poured. So,
8: well, I know they had some problem out of Bunker Hill with a lightning strike on the tree.
7: Oh, my. Yeah.
8: So, obviously, if you can't start, but he got that up and running and fixed. The owner took care of it. So, I saw a lot of, they looked like they had a good time out there. So, yeah, just all kinds of stuff going on. The campgrounds were packed.
7: I got up late yesterday, so I missed the memorial service out at Veterans Park. But when I finally got out that way, it was about an hour late, and they were dismissing. And there was it looked like they had a really nice crowd for that. So I was glad to see that.
8: Yeah, we got a couple of text messages from a veteran talking about flag etiquette on Memorial Day too. So I passed that along, and played Angel Fly in Arlington and just a couple songs, you know, in memory. But yeah, it was a lot of motorcycles. And man, did you see all the hot rods out this weekend?
7: No.
8: There must have been a huge car show somewhere. And I want to thank Richard for sending me the new list of the ones in June. There are over 90 car shows in June.
7: Wow.
8: Within our listening area.
7: I think Silver Birch had one yesterday.
8: Is that what it was? Yeah. I saw a couple really nice old, remember those old Mercs? Lead sleds,
7: mm-hmm.
8: you know, oh, yeah. Man, those were so cool. There was like three of them in a row, like it was a club, and little bitty, those were so cool.
7: Yeah. Hey, I see Rusty standing by over there at Ralphie's. I bet they were busy all weekend. How you doing?
10: We were very busy, and you know, I was real excited yesterday. It was nice out, and our bowling lanes were packed all day long. Like, my wife said, you know, Memorial Day, no one's going to come in. I go, well, they might, you know. And next thing you know, it was packed.
7: Man, well, folks are probably glad that you were open, for one thing, because a lot of businesses were closed yesterday. So they can get in there and get one of those delicious pizzas or some wings and have some fun with their friends and family.
8: My wife is addicted to that all-cheese pizza that they made her. Oh, my goodness.
7: Really?
8: Oh, it was so good. I took one bite of it. She goes, hey, get your own. I was like, wow. Uh-huh.
10: Well, hey. Guess what? Coming up, and we've been doing a lot of testing. We're going to do a lot of testing next 3 or 4 or 5 days. Is in the like next week or so. But the ATM pizza machine, we tested a pretzel in there yesterday, and it was, oh my gosh, it was so good.
7: Really?
10: Which people just hey, get a pretzel. You just pull up and get a pretzel. Yeah, it was really good. And then we're testing our pizzas because. The big difference, and everyone's going to love this ATM pizza machine. You know, you pull up, and then you're going to get a pizza. It's a personal pizza. But, you know, no matter what, and this sounds, I shouldn't even be saying this, really, but I pretty much speak it the way it is it's never going to be as good as walking inside. And it comes, you know, it just, there's no way. It's impossible.
7: Right.
10: It's like saying, it's just, but we got it pretty close.
7: pretty close would still be pretty darn good because those pizzas are incredible.
10: Oh, I'll put it this way. Yeah, there's a good point is that our pizzas are unbelievable inside. So these, of course, I have a very high standard on where we're supposed to be with our pizzas. So these are a little, you know, a tiny bit down. But if you compare it against some other places at pizza, we kill them. I mean, even out of the ATM machine. So. I'm so excited about it, but it just takes a lot of time to program it and get everything done and make the pizzas correctly. But there's been a lot of people coming by and going, how do you get a pizza out of that ATM pizza machine? You know, is it cold? Is it hot? And like, no, it's hot. And then my son was programming it and said, oh man, we can push a frozen one out. We don't have to cook it. I'm like, you got to be kidding me. So we might even have some frozen ones that people can take home.
7: Oh, wow. That would be nice. Mm-hmm. Yeah, that's pretty cool. Well, it gives people options. But, you know, if it's midnight and you want a pizza, you can just pull up and get one. I just think that's incredible. Awesome. Yeah, I'm looking forward to it.
8: Tammy ruined me last week when you said the green olives. Now I've been craving a green olive on a pizza.
7: Yum, yum, yum. That's good stuff.
10: Yeah, well, I know we got your wife that cheese pizza, and you were happy with that one. So.
8: Oh, yeah. Man.
10: Yeah, but we got...
8: onions on half and all just cheese. Oh, my goodness. Mm-hmm. It was just really good.
10: Well, the funny thing was, I asked you, I'm like, hey, I mean, are you going to eat any of this? And he goes, well, a little bit. And I go, like, you're just getting a small. And he said, well, it fills us up so much. I mean, when you get a small, and it's like eating a medium.
7: It really is.
8: Yeah, not only that, but I drove by. I went to pick up some scripts over at Kroger, and I drove by, and yeah, you guys were full.
7: yeah, they're always busy over there at Ralphie's, but you can still get your sweet deals because we still have some available. When they're gone, they're gone, but 25 will get you 50 in gaming. So make sure that you get online. It's a print on demand. The kiddos are going to be out of school. I think all of them will be out
8: by this week,
7: Wednesday or Thursday this week. So make sure you get yours while you can so they can – get over and have some fun at Ralphie's this summer. It's good stuff.
10: Yep.
7: It's only available at WWKI.com.
10: And this sweet deal isn't just putt-putt. This is any gaming.
7: Any gaming.
10: So it doesn't matter what you want to do gaming, it's any of them. It's not just putt-putt. So that helps out. And then we did get 4 new koi fish in. So if you are into the fish, and a lot of people are. We got four new adopted kids that we dropped off into our koi fish pond.
7: Have you named them all?
10: Oh, my gosh. I don't even know where I'd go with naming them all. My grandson thinks he knows the names of them, but I'm like, there's no way you know the difference between those fish. And he goes, yeah, I do. I'm like, there's no way. But, no.
7: Well, I bet he'll get naming rights, though. So, you know, grandkids, they tend to kind of rule the roost. So,
10: and they get what they want,
7: yes,
10: pretty
7: they
10: much,
7: do.
10: It seems like.
7: Just as God intended.
8: Right.
7: Well, listen, thanks so much, buddy. We'll see you soon, but keep working on that ATM because I want to get over there and try that. It's just a funny thing to think about doing. So,
8: yeah. Not what you're thinking when you think ATM.
7: Pizza from an ATM, that's right. It's the only thing better than
10: It'll
7: money.
10: It'll be fun.
7: There you go. Well, hey, thanks so much, Rusty. We'll
8: thanks,
7: see
8: Rusty.
7: You soon, bud.
10: All right. Talk to you guys later. Bye-bye.
7: Bye-bye. That's Rusty over there at Ralphie's in the Maple Crest Plaza.
8: Oh, I was going to ask him where he got those benches in there. Have you seen the wood benches and that are in there?
7: Uh-huh.
8: Yeah, those are really, really neat. I'd like to play a porch swing kind of like that.
7: Hmm.
8: My porch swing it's about done.
7: Really?
8: I'm at the point where I'm afraid to sit on it.
7: I'm afraid
8: I'm going down.
7: Guess what I'm doing today?
8: Uh-oh.
7: It better come today because it was supposed to be here yesterday. And I got that notification that it wouldn't be here until today. Because I told you I got a new thing for my birds,
8: yeah.
7: Right? This big new bird feeder thing that it's mm-hmm. so great. It's got four different stations on it, and I love it so much. Thanks again to Gerald up in Peru. But the way Gerald made it, it's like that it's almost just out of their reach, each one of the little things. You know, they can lay on top, but to actually get to the things, the feeders, it's difficult. But my little squirrel, he figures it out. He wraps his tail around there and he eats and eats and eats while he's sliding off of it. But I found a baffle that you can put on a post because I've found baffles that go on top of the feeders and all that. But this baffle goes on the post, so it should just keep him off. I'm so excited.
8: I love that video of the one that got the squirrel catapult. Have you seen that video?
7: Yeah.
8: Oh, I could watch that over and over. Hysterical. The guy's having fun watching out the window too. He's like, yeah, come on. And that squirrel gets up there, gets his bird feeder, and then pow, it just shoots him out into the woods. That's hysterical.
7: I would love to have one of those too. But yeah, it's the little things in life apparently. So I'm looking forward to that later on today.
8: The only thing I didn't get to do this weekend was do some fishing, but man, if you follow Kokomo Reservoir, they were tearing them up out there.
7: Really?
8: Yeah. Well, I drove by the reservoir because I thought about going off on that. I had this little pier there because I don't like to go in all terrain because if I get stuck, I'm kind of screwed.
7: Right.
8: You know, with my mobility. But I can get pretty close to the edge. So I go out to the pier there. And so I lost my last lure and all that. But there was like eight people on that. And all the way around the whole section there right there, the Kokomo Reservoir in the park there.
7: It was nice.
8: And yeah, and there was boats everywhere. I mean, it was just, it really made me jealous. I really wanted to be on the water. And I was like, okay, how many friends do I know have boats? And I'm like, well, they're all out of town fishing.
7: Yeah, they're all out of town on their boats.
8: But yeah, I didn't hear of anything awful happening, so I'm glad, you know, no water accidents or anything like that. Motorcycles, hot rods. So good Memorial Day weekend, kick off summer.
7: Hey, did you guys see what kicked off last night on the History Channel? That Tom Hanks 20-part series on World War II.
8: Oh, really?
7: Mm-hmm. They'll have new episodes, I guess, every Wednesday. But, yeah, you'll love it.
8: Oh, yeah. Definitely.
9: I've seen so many documentaries about World War II. I can't.
7: I can't imagine what he came up with for 20 parts.
9: Yeah.
7: But
8: well, that's one of those wars you could watch every documentary and still not get it all.
9: Mm-hmm. There's so much stuff.
8: Yeah.
7: Yep. Yeah. So if you're into.
8: There's that new one coming out, too, a new movie called Pressure. That's got a. Several people that are pretty good, but it's about World War II before D-Day, like mm-hmm. the decision to do it
7: right.
8: and things like that. And now I'm in the middle of a documentary about Navy SEALs
7: uh-huh.
8: and how they used to be called frogmen
7: uh-huh.
8: and then how they morphed into the SEALs. And then they got a bad rap in Vietnam because of some of the things that they were, you know.
7: Right.
8: But yeah, that's a pretty good docuseries as well. So
9: we started watching one on, and it was one of those, I think it's through Prime. It's one of those learning it used to have to buy these things through the mail. They were like college courses. It's a company that does this and they get like some of the best professors in the country to do their lecture on whatever the subject is.
7: Mm-hmm.
9: The great courses, I think is what it's called.
7: Huh.
9: But some of these are on Amazon now.
7: Yeah.
9: And we watched one about the history of World War II, or we started on it. And it's the whoever's the head of the Naval War College was the professor giving the lecture. And I mean, it was real in depth. It was like, you know, listening to a college lecture.
7: Sure.
9: And I even looked at my wife and I was like, we don't have to watch this. This is really nerding out, you know. Yeah. And she was like, no, it's interesting. I was like, all right.
7: Okay. Yeah. Well, good deal. Well, we didn't watch anything educational over the weekend. I landed on, and when was this? Saturday night, I guess. Land on, I think it was on Netflix, The Burrows. Have you seen that?
9: Uh-uh.
7: It's kind of like Stranger Things for my generation. It's Stranger Things kind of like, but it's for seniors. Because I'm a senior now, officially. But no, it's about...
9: I thought you were going to say it was like a throwback to the 70s.
7: No.
9: Instead of the 80s.
7: No, it's just about people who are experiencing some really strange things that, you know, kind of... I don't know if you're going to call it sci-fi, paranormal, whatever, but it was fun. It was kind of a fun watch. We watched every episode. There were 8 of them, and we didn't start until Saturday evening, and we were up to like 2 o'clock in the morning just finishing it.
8: The Burrows, huh?
7: Yeah.
8: Check it out.
7: Yep.
8: Yeah. Yeah. Burned through Big Bang Theory. I finally got through all 14 seasons.
7: Oh, good.
8: Yeah, and then Marla started hers over again, so I'm like, okay, I need to find another good one like that.
7: Well, just
8: so
7: start watching Lasso again, well, because the new season's coming up. Pretty
8: soon. I thought about that, but I've already been through that one twice. But I went back. I think I ended up getting caught up on YouTube watching a video, bloopers from the 70s show.
7: Made
8: me laugh. So I think I'm going to start from the beginning of the 70s show and just do all those seasons.
7: Yeah, that would be funny.
8: Because Friends, I'm sorry. I mean, I liked it, but I don't think I could watch, go back and start from the beginning, especially with the whole sad Matt Perry thing, you know, and all that. But anyway. But yeah, there's some good stuff coming out. I almost finished U.S. Marshals

0: head. I'm watching a Hallmark for Men movie.
1: Yeah, basically.
0: The lines that Taylor Sheridan throws in, like, but Dutton's always running. You know, just the way everything's so intense.
1: I know. Did you guys go see the new Star Wars thing, Nick?
2: No.
0: Ooh.
2: In fact, this may be the first one I don't see in the theater. I mean,
1: really?
2: The reviews aren't great.
1: Disney
2: has really fumbled with that IP. Like, you know, when somebody like me isn't excited about going to see that movie, you've got a big problem.
1: You got a big problem.
2: They've got a big problem.
1: Yeah, because Nick could watch any kind of Star Wars.
2: I'll probably watch it when it's on, you know, Disney Plus, but I'm not. And you know, if Michelle wants to go, I'll go. I mean, I'm just not fired up about it.
1: Yeah.
2: Because it's just turned into, I mean, just about everything they've done since they've taken over has been not great. And
1: that's
2: it's clearly just like a money grab kind of, let's just throw.
1: Disney? Come on.
0: Wow.
2: You know, it's like, why didn't you take, for the last three movies, you know, the last trilogy they did, the first one was decent. J.J. Abrams did that.
1: Right.
2: But then they like went different directions, and they went a different direction from what Lucas had originally intended for that story. Why they didn't just go with that and have somebody work with him is beyond me.
1: Yeah, because isn't like, that what everyone else did?
2: Not let J.J. Abrams keep running with it. You know, it's what are you doing? You know, and I mean, you know what happened. You know, there's a bunch of executives that got involved and ruined it.
0: Yep.
1: Typical.
2: We need to sell more toys. Work this in, you know, like.
0: Yeah. Right.
2: I've seen a lot of documentaries about just about every form of entertainment, and at no point in any of them is there a section where it's like, well, then the executives got involved and it got better.
1: Yeah, yeah. No, that usually does not happen.
0: Yep.
1: Yeah, it's
2: music,
1: not
2: TV, film,
1: anything.
2: That's always like the death knell.
1: Mm-hmm. Pretty much. Hey, we need to take our top of the hour break. If y'all have anything on your mind, let us know. 765-456-1100. You can give us a call, shoot us a text. Either way, we'll be right back.
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4: Stellantis announced a $70 billion turnaround strategy that aims to refocus the automaker on core brands and partnerships. The investment is over 5 years and includes the production of 60 new models by 2030, including a mix of internal combustion engine, hybrid, and fully electric vehicles. Stellantis is the parent company of Chrysler, Jeep, and Ram. While oil prices are falling today, this is the U.S. and Iran showed signs of making progress toward an agreement that would end their three-month-long war. Crude oil lost more than 8% last week. And more than half of retirees stopped working earlier than planned. The Retirement Risk Survey, released by the Society of Actuaries Research Institute, found that 59% of retirees left the workforce before they had expected. Only 6% retired later than expected. On average, American workers retire at age 62. The Society of Actuaries report found that health setbacks were the most common reason for retiring early. And Dollar General is converting some stores to a new layout. The New York Post reports it will be closer to what you see at Costco, swamping cramped aisles and cluttered shelves for a cleaner shopping experience. The initial plan is to revamp 4,000 of its 20,000 stores. The company is also adding fruits and vegetables. And Eli Lilly and Company agreed to buy three vaccine developers and deals worth up to nearly $4 billion. The companies are Karevo, Limitech Biologics, and Vaccine Company. The three companies working on vaccines for various things, ranging from shingles, bacterial pathogens, and Epstein-Barr virus. From the New York Stock Exchange, I'm Jane King.
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2: 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I know my wife, from being from Arizona, now that she's been here, she doesn't miss the dust. She got in my car, she's like, you need the dust, so they can take care of all that stuff for you. Big or small, make sure you see them. 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
3: And they'll take good care of you. Mm-hmm. Yeah, we've seen that extremely dirty car result.
2: I couldn't believe it.
3: It's like we were like...
2: Station vehicle.
3: Oh, yeah? Okay. Here you go. Here's a little challenge, and boy, they sure rose to it. That's for sure. Yeah.
2: I bet some of the stuff they've seen over there. People bringing in, I just need a little cleaning.
3: Yeah.
2: Yeah, I can't imagine, but
4: I know because we brought them one.
2: I was just going to say the company vehicle. I won't get into that, but I was like, I thought it was a different car when they gave it back. I'm like, wow, they remodeled it.
3: Yeah, because when I opened the door, I had very low expectations. I thought, well, maybe it'll be clean anyway. But oh my gosh, it was like it was new. It was incredible. Hey, shout out to Trine University heading off to Virginia to defend their national championship in D3 softball. Someone texted us, said they won their super regionals this last week. They've got two former Kokomo High School girls on the team, Carly Trine and Kennedy Huckabee. So congratulations to them and, hope they do well in Virginia.
2: Did anybody watch the American Music Awards?
3: Nope.
2: Did anybody know they were happening?
3: I did because I saw a promo for it.
2: I had no idea they were going to be on, but I saw
3: a promo yesterday afternoon. I was like, okay. Yeah. Never mind.
2: Billy Idol, he's like got that Dick Clark syndrome. I don't think he's ever going to get old.
3: You know, he came out and did something when they did Rock Week or something on Idol.
2: Yeah. Mm-hmm.
3: He came out with Carrie and I think he did Rebel Yell. And I was kind of underwhelmed. But they said that whatever bugs he had in that performance, that he worked them out for the performance no one saw in the American Music Awards.
2: Yeah, I guess he did Eyes Without a Face and Dancing with Myself. And
3: then Dancing Keith with Urban, Myself is a jam.
2: Yeah. And then Keith Urban did Summer Breeze with Susan Croft, his Yacht Rock.
3: He's doing the whole Yacht Rock thing. I can't wait to see the whole all the songs he covers. But they said he did pretty good with it, so
2: he's pretty good at covering anything. When he did that tribute to the Bee Gees, that surprised me.
3: Mm-hmm.
2: When he came out there, I'm like, okay, Keith, you might be overstepping your bounds doing a Bee Gees tune. And he killed it.
3: Yeah? I mean, what did he do?
2: I can't remember.
3: To Love Somebody? Or
2: yeah. I think that was it. Yeah. Yeah. Yeah, that's exactly what it was. But he just destroyed it. But, when I heard about the Yacht Rock, I'm like, why'd they call it that? And then I watched that documentary. Mm-hmm. So good.
3: Yeah.
2: So good. And it was funny how disgruntled some of the guys that played on all those albums were like, I don't have a yacht. I played on every all those songs.
3: It's a lot of air supply, stuff like that.
2: And air supply. I still like a good air supply song. I did when I was younger. People make fun of me.
3: There was a good air supply song? There were a couple. I've got a couple in my, on my little doodad in the car. Hey, I do know, though, that we have big fun coming on the 1st. I believe we've got a couple of guests in that day on June 1st. We're going to talk about what's going on with the Haynes Apperson Festival, then a big comedy thing that's going to be coming to town. But the Haynes Apperson Festival is going to be a lot of fun. It's going to be early this year, folks. It's mid-June, June 17th, I think, through the 19th. And Low Cash will be the first night. So that's going to be a great show in Foster Park. And Fog Hat. Asia will be there too, but Fog Hat. Asia had one hit, Heat of the Moment. Fog Hat's got a whole bunch of them.
2: Oh, yeah.
3: I love Fog Hat. I love them. Love them. It was my very first concert down at the State Fairgrounds.
2: I saw them with Fleetwood Mac.
3: Oh, yeah?
2: That was really good. Yeah, because I wasn't really a big Fleetwood Mac fan until I saw them live. Lindsey Buckingham.
3: Really?
2: Lindsey Buckingham guys, you don't realize how good of a guitar player and singer and all that he plays. And he plays with his fingers.
3: Yeah.
2: And didn't even use a pick. That blew my mind because I was learning at the time. I was like, he's not even using a pick. Felt like Forrest Gump, like, wow.
3: Oh, boy. But it'll be fun. And then, of course, Kool & the Gang Saturday night. So it's going to be a lot of great shows. It's the 50th anniversary of the Haynes Apperson Festival. So they'll be celebrating.
2: And I like it because it won't be back to back with the county fair this year. Remember last year was like 1 week right into the next.
4: Yeah. It
2: was just like, and then the Tipton, they always kind of fall into that. Mm-hmm. Where we're down, for 3 weeks, we're fair.
3: Yep.
2: Everywhere. But anyway, hey, Creek Chubs, kick off tonight.
3: Tonight's the night. Yeah. There's going to be fireworks, right, Nick?
4: Yep.
3: And just ought to be a good time. Is it 6:30?
4: 6:35.
3: Yeah, that's what I thought. That's what I said earlier.
2: I said between 6 and 7. I knew it was something like that. Yeah.
3: So make sure you get your tickets. Get to Municipal Stadium. And then, did you see who the Bobcats play in the first round?
4: Yeah.
3: Lebanon.
4: Now, is it the... I'm still not clear on whether or not this is a play-in game or the first round.
3: Oh, I thought it was first round. I could be wrong. I'm sure somebody will let us know. But I thought it was the first round of the playoffs. That's
4: I don't know why Lebanon would be playing a play-in game.
3: Yeah, I don't know either. So
2: that's a good point.
3: Yeah, I bet it's the first round. It's Friday night. It's going to be at Hayworth Gym, not Kokomo because of commencement. So it'll be at Hayworth Gym this Friday night.
4: It's so confusing. It's not. It's at Kokomo High School. Not at Memorial Gymnasium.
3: Right. Well,
4: I know it's Hayworth Gymnasium.
3: If you're old like me, it's the old Hayworth location, so that's where that'll be, but that ought to be a lot of fun.
2: Yeah, we talked about that already. When is Strawberry Fest?
3: That's coming up first Friday. Not this Friday.
2: Okay, it's not this Friday. Next Friday.
3: No, this Friday's the 29th, so the next Friday is the 5th. And that will be
4: Strawberry
3: Festival. Okay. That's Strawberry Festival, first Friday. That's when the summer reading program gets underway at the library. A lot of things happening on June the 5th this year. So
4: the Tri-Central has that thing tonight, too. They're showing.
3: Yeah, they're good. They changed the movie time,
4: moved it back to 8.
3: Yeah.
4: It was originally 7:30, but it's 8.
3: Yeah, 7:30 is still
4: donation to get in?
3: Yep, out at Tri-Central High School. They've got a movie night going on. Big screen, and they're going to have a movie night. So.
4: It should be a decent weather for them, too.
3: It's going to be beautiful tonight. So.
2: Yeah, Wednesday's the only day that looks like it might be a little,
3: And, it's still just a 30% chance of rain. Looks like most of it's going to be south of Indy, so hopefully we'll be okay. But, boy, the Speedway, we were watching the radar all morning. They got the Kokomo split.
2: They did, too.
3: It did. It's looks like they're going to get the Kokomo split on the west side. And they did. I mean, those rain clouds, when that very last wreck happened, it was with Schumacher, the F1 Schumacher's son.
2: Yeah.
3: And I think there was about 2.5 laps left. And I thought, damn, they're going to have to finish this under yellow. That's going to stink.
2: Yeah.
3: And then they red flagged it again. And, it was basically a shootout last lap.
2: Yep.
3: It was
2: green, white,
3: crazy
2: go.
3: Fun.
2: Green,
3: yep.
2: white, fly. Yeah.
3: And they did.
2: That was
3: they
2: good. It was very entertaining. And the pre-ceremony, boy, they knocked it out of the park. I watched the entire video. And mm-hmm. Jonathan had some good pictures as well. Mm-hmm. He was down there. And as we were trying to figure out whether the Kokomo Speedway was going to run or not, and he didn't have very good reception down there, so we were kind of like
3: right.
2: trying to talk. And then finally at the end, I can tell he was probably on his way home. He sent me the picture of those choppers flying by.
3: Yeah.
2: You know, and when they went around the track, that was cool.
3: Yeah, that's what a lot of people don't realize. It's not just the race. It's all of the pomp and circumstance that leads up to it. You know, when you, because a lot of people, we would get there and try to be in our seats by 8:30 because you don't want to miss any of those those early laps and the bands going around.
2: The
3: and
2: scene.
3: You know, it's just a lot going on.
2: But who did the I didn't catch any of the pre-ceremony.
3: I think it was Jordan Sparks who did the national anthem.
2: Okay.
3: She was on Idol.
2: I know we saw our buddy Aaron Likens that comes in here every now and then, the flag
3: yeah,
2: guy.
3: Yeah. And let's see, what else? And then the national anthem during the 600, the Coca-Cola 600, was Craig Morgan. He had on his yeah. National Guard uniform. Mm-hmm. He was all decked out and sang the national anthem.
2: He's one of the most underrated artists.
3: I mean, he's a very nice man.
2: Oh, he's so good. He used to do what we went out west. We had a Kim FM Country Cruise they do every year. And he and Phil Vassar would always be the entertainment on the cruise. And he just hung out like a regular guy, you know. He was just, you know, veteran, outdoorsman. You know, he had his own outdoor show for a while, all kinds of stuff. But yeah, he's really good.
3: Yeah, he's a very nice man. So, yeah, it was a fun weekend. But now we're in the throes of summer. It's not even officially summer yet.
2: Yeah, really. Speaking of cruise ships, did you see this? Lazy jobs that will make you a lot of money. And radio's not on here.
3: I can't believe it. Oh, I know why. Because it won't make you a lot of money. Just a lazy job. It's on the lazy jobs list. I think it's number one.
2: Yeah. Yeah, there we go. So some of them turned out the highest paying jobs in America, also some of the chillest. And here we go. Lazy jobs. Some of them overnight IT workers. Some make up to six figures just in case something goes wrong. What a job. Just sitting there waiting for something to break.
3: That's what engineers do.
2: Yeah. Oil refinery operators earn over $200,000 while basically just monitoring systems.
3: Yeah, but
2: until
3: boy.
2: You have to go, oh crap!
3: Yeah,
2: that's when you run.
3: Yeah,
2: yeah. Well, that whole let's hear about that gas.
3: That chemical thing.
2: Yeah,
3: in California.
2: Chemical. Yeah.
3: Whew, that was scary.
2: Now they're like filing criminal investigation on it or something.
3: Well, they've got it all figured out and it's safe.
2: Oh, they do.
3: Now. Yeah,
2: I haven't heard the update.
3: The folks are going back home that were in that area, but boy, that was a really tenuous situation for a few days.
2: Yeah. Well, I do have to say, Chrysler did something over the weekend when I opened my back door to let my dogs out. I got a big whiff of that. Because I'm right there. If the wind is just right, whatever they do, I don't know, just every once in a while, you know, and I'm not complaining because I know it's a big part of the community, but every now and then that smell will come right into my house. Right from Chrysler, like I don't know what they do over there. If anybody knows, please tell me. But I just, every now and then when I drive by, I'll get a whiff of it. But I just open my back door. I don't remember what day it was. I think it was Saturday. Yeah, because it was a little rainy because I was trying to get the dogs in and out before the rain got there. And when I opened the back door, I was like, whoa. Because I had some people burning. I could smell some fires, you know, leaves burning and stuff. But I got a big old whiff of that. But
3: I don't know what that would be.
2: All right, here's another one. Corporate travel agents can make up to $90,000 working from home.
3: Just setting up everybody else's fun travel.
2: You know what, though? We didn't use one but until we went to Hawaii. And, man, she was amazing. She got us an extra night because the flight took so long. I mean, she was really worth it.
3: Yeah. Oh, yeah. Travel agents.
2: And the deal she got us,
3: all the ins and outs.
2: I would have never believed we could have gone to Hawaii for 5 days, flights there, back, everything, all for the price we got. I was like, what? We spent more than that going to Houston. Driving.
3: Wow. Wow.
2: Yeah, I was really surprised with it. Now, the flight is a little
3: salty.
2: You know, yeah. It'd be different now that I'm not as big, but yeah. Cruise ship lecturers can get paid big bucks to travel and talk about subjects they love. I've never been on a cruise ship. What's that?
3: I wonder if they would be up for rock talk.
2: What? Oh, talking about
3: me.
2: Rock,
3: not talking about music. I mean rocks.
2: Yeah. I've never been on a cruise, so
3: I've never been on a cruise, ever.
2: No,
3: I know a lot of people who absolutely love them.
2: Yeah, I have an aunt and uncle that it seems like every time they send pictures, they're headed somewhere, Baja, Mexico, or Caribbean or something.
3: Somewhere.
2: Yeah.
3: I have some friends who just cruised to Alaska. I haven't had the chance to catch up with them since they've been back to
2: I heard that
3: find
2: one really,
3: out. But yeah, I bet that was really beautiful, I bet.
2: It was. Yeah, I've heard horror stories, and like I said, I've heard great things about it. You see those ones that are like the Disney cruise, just looks unbelievable. The slides, they got a roller coaster that goes around the outside of the ship. I'm like, nope.
3: Wow.
2: I would not get on anything like that. Then you see, you know, the nightmares where the pool's splashing over because of what, you know, or you see them going on their sides and tables sliding. And what was that one story about the one where the toilet's all clogged up?
3: Mm-hmm.
2: Oh.
3: See, when you were talking about sliding, that just made me think of one funny thing we did see this weekend. There was some new, what does Clarkson call his racing show?
4: Oh, the Grand Tour?
3: The Grand Tour. Oh, yeah. There was some new, the Grand Tour thing. There was just three episodes because they had some contractual, you know, obligation to do it. But they were like showing best ofs, and there was one that I had never seen before where the one guy, the one that's kind of the quieter guy, not the little guy.
2: Yeah, I'm talking about,
3: and not Clarkson, but the other guy. He's got all these fish tanks in his car. Just they're transporting these fish tanks, and Clarkson gets in front of him and keeps breaking.
4: Is it James May?
3: Yes. Every time he hit the brakes, water from the stage—it was hilarious. And you guys at the point where you knew it was going to happen, but still,
4: chemistry between those three guys is so funny.
3: Oh, yeah. It's hilarious. It's so funny. I laughed until I cried when I saw that part. It was really funny.
2: Yeah, that show made me laugh a lot. I didn't think it was going to, but. They pick just three weird cars and take a trip somewhere, and the stuff they go through.
3: It showed one that I had missed somehow, where they decided to drive their cars down a slope, a ski slope in Colorado.
4: I've seen that.
2: Yeah. Or the one where they camp in this little hut because it's so cold, and they're out there, and they wake up, and it's like a gathering. There's people everywhere, and he's standing there like...
3: Or that one time that...
2: There's kids everywhere.
3: Not Brian May, but the other little guy. The little guy with the dark hair. The one that's not very tall.
2: He's funny.
3: He was in some thing sleeping.
4: Richard, something.
3: Yeah.
4: Hammond, I think.
3: Yeah, Richard Hammond. That's
2: right. Oh, and they pushed it down there.
3: Yeah,
2: I remember.
3: Yeah. Slope.
2: Yeah. Yeah. I just like his little commentary, his little sayings. He's like, that guy is hauling. He goes, he is rightly committed, isn't he?
3: Oh, God.
2: That is a good show.
3: That's some good stuff.
2: All right, a couple other ones here. It says, some guy claimed he makes $500,000 a year as a hedge fund programmer writing pretty basic reports. Okay.
3: Well, good for him.
2: Well, that's a lot of money for that. And a construction project manager said he makes $300,000 a year while only doing about, you know, 3 hours of work, real work a day.
3: See, I don't believe that.
2: That'd be a stressful job.
3: When you're a project manager, it's like herding cats. You know, there's just so many different variables. And yeah, no, I don't believe he works 3 hours a day. I bet he works all the time.
2: Yeah. I don't know if there's really any easy job anymore. What was your hardest job you've ever had?
3: Probably when I waited tables. I mean, I've been in radio since I graduated from high school, so... Mm-hmm. I waited tables in high school, and that was, you know, challenging.
2: And right out of high school, I tried some factory work as a temp.
3: I loved it, but it was challenging.
2: Western Wheel, Bendix, Wabash Magnetics.
3: Oh, I know what my hardest job was. I did about a 2-week stint as a telemarketer.
2: Oh.
3: Because it was like, yeah, no. I am not going to be Miss, hi, blah, blah, blah, blah, blah, click. It was like, yeah, I'll find another job.
2: I tried some of that factory work, and I was just amazed watching these at Magnetech. They were doing make parts for like carburetors or something like that. And there was just this little job they put me at where these things were going by. I felt like Laverne and Shirley when they just couldn't keep up with the assembly line.
3: Right.
2: These ladies are gabbing next to me, just going to town. assembling all these things. Mm-hmm. I'm like making a mess. I'm so far back. There's no way you could do that much. You can't make this kind of rate. These ladies were done like an hour earlier, just sitting around talking. That's how good they were at it.
3: Wow.
2: That was one of the hardest. But I think the hardest, believe it or not, when I worked at a motorcycle shop. Because I was in radio nights. Mm-hmm. And then I did some work with a friend of mine for cleaning and restoration a couple days a week. But 3 days a week, I worked at a motorcycle shop in mm-hmm. Tucson. And it was kind of nice because they let me ride motorcycles whenever I wanted, you know, different ones for bike nights. But that guy would just run me right. I get there. He wanted me. I had to mop the entire place, clean all those motorcycles. And then when they needed one right away, I'd go back and help them put one together. Mm-hmm. And then he'd come up to me in the middle of my mop and going, here, I need you to run to Phoenix, grab this part. I'm like, I got to be back by 7. I just remember he worked me to death from the time I walked in. It was hard. And I had to clean the bathrooms in a motorcycle shop.
3: No, oh boy.
2: That was a humbling experience.
3: Did you
2: there.
3: Put one of those, your aim, or my, oh. you know, one of those aiming signs up? Did you have a tough job, Nick?
4: The worst jobs I ever had were in fast food.
2: No.
4: Those stink.
3: Oh, my God, yeah.
4: And, I
3: worked as a very brief time doing breakfast at McDonald's.
4: Yeah, I did a Fazoli's for a brief time and then a Sbarro for a little longer while I was in high school.
3: Yeah.
4: Those... Not a fan.
2: Now it's hard to eat there, isn't it?
4: Oh, no, I can't.
2: Yeah.
4: Yeah. I can't do it.
2: Yeah. Yeah. I know people don't like that. I worked at a Pizza King. I was like ninth grade, one of my first jobs, just a night job. And I just love the fact that they give me, I get a free pizza if nobody picked it up at the end of the night.
3: Right.
2: But the cleaning and all the grease and you know, all that stuff you do when the doors close and you think, oh, that'd be fun. But
3: yeah, no.
2: You know, yeah. I got pretty lucky.
4: Hardest physically demanding job. I worked for Manpower one summer, and they just send me wherever. And they sent me to Bristol-Myers in Evansville Drug Company to pull cable. Like, they were redoing part of their data.
3: Mm-hmm.
4: And this whole room was just, like, big, big computers. And, like, the floor had a area underneath it for all the cable.
3: Yeah.
4: Suction cut these sections of the floor up, and then you'd have to find these cables and pull them.
3: Oh, wow. And
4: that was no good. I did that one day, and I was like, nope, don't send me back there.
3: And then, of course, really probably the physically hardest back in the day,
2: Bailing
3: when
2: hay.
3: I used to do it, no,
2: no.
3: detasseling corn.
2: Yeah, yeah. I never actually did that, but I saw that done because we would do the hay bales.
3: Yep.
2: And then I thought the square bales were hard. Until he goes, oh, no, we're going to pick up the big round ones today. And literally, one basically ran over me.
3: Oh, my.
2: Yeah, it was halfway up, and the guy beside me slipped off, and it came rolling down, and I didn't know what else to do. There was no way I was going to get out of the way in time, so I just laid down.
3: Yeah, that's probably the best
2: and
3: thing
2: I,
3: to
2: the
3: do.
2: Luck, I got lucky because my head was right above the ramp, and it just barely got my legs a little bit. You know, and it was kind of soft, but that scared me. That was a one-day deal.
3: Did you guys see that video of that woman who's paragliding?
4: Oh, the one got hit
3: by
4: a plane?
3: By an airplane.
2: Oh, my God.
3: She's just paragliding, just, you know, cruising along, and then all of a sudden, here comes a friggin' airplane, and just bam!
4: Lucky to be alive.
3: Yeah. Hit the paragliding, you know, the canopy that was up, and she was able to pull her emergency stuff and land, but how she did it, I'll never know. She's fine.
2: Odds of that happening.
3: Yeah.
2: Oh. There's a story.
3: I thought, man. That guy must have been flying kind of low. Because, I mean, they're not paragliding at 40,000 feet anything, you know. Right. So
4: we got some texts before we go. We're with JR. We were freaking out thinking we had a gas leak until we stepped outside and smelled the Chrysler funk.
3: Okay.
4: Let's see. The rendition of Back Home Again in Indiana before the race. One of those moments you catch goosebumps. Yeah.
3: Makes me cry.
2: Who's saying? Oh, you said it.
4: Christina says, does Kokomo have a football team, like a professional or semi-pro team anymore? Like it used to be the Mustangs, right? There was a semi-pro football team.
2: I didn't know there was even one here.
3: Yeah. Was it semi-pro?
4: Way back in the day, yeah.
3: Huh. Huh. Yeah, I remember the Mustangs, but I didn't know they were semi-pro.
4: Why don't we get something like that going again? Probably because it's just too expensive.
3: Yeah.
2: That would be kind of cool, though.
3: Yeah.
4: Take a lot of people, a lot of equipment.
3: Mm-hmm.
2: Yeah, facilities and I've got plenty of facilities at Kokomo High School.
4: A lot more potential for injury.
3: I think they found out that when you're a certain age and you're playing football, that you're losing them like flies. They're dropping like flies. So yeah.
2: Yeah, I mean, I tried to get in that UFL this year. I just can't do it. The rules, I don't understand. Like the way they kick, I don't get it.
3: It's all different, yeah.
2: Yeah, it's hard to follow because you're like, what just happened?
3: Yeah.
2: You know? But I got to tell you, Nick, man, watching these hockey playoffs, how exciting.
4: Yeah,
2: man. You know, I'll be like, score one goal, three periods, whatever. Mm-hmm. But boy, these guys are getting after it.
3: Oh, yeah, they do.
2: I mean, they go at it. That's really exciting. And then watching the Fever come back, I miss the intensity of WNBA. Mm-hmm. You know, NBA, they'll lollygag a little bit. They'll count down the clock, wait for the shot clock. Those girls are on, like,
3: they're fifth playing
2: gear the whole time.
3: Yep.
2: Caitlin Clark making those logo threes, man.
3: Yep.
4: And also, real quick, before we go,
3: we have our winners.
4: For the Hardy tickets, Bryce Morgan and Ben Hale. I've already emailed both of them.
3: Oh, congratulations, guys. We've got tickets this week for you to see Post Malone and Jelly Roll.
2: And we had to clarify, it's not the contest we were doing.
3: Right. No, this is when they come to Lucas Oil, and this is going to be the first night of the tour. So that is going to be a fun night. Lucas Oil Stadium. So.
2: I said Ruoff, sorry.
3: No.
2: It is Lucas Oil?
3: That's at Lucas Oil
2: Stadium.
3: It's
2: the 12th, right?
3: It's the big-ass stadium tour.
2: Yeah.
3: Amphitheater. So that's coming up Friday, June the 12th, and it's just a couple of weeks away. And
2: you both have them.
3: Yeah.
2: Okay.
3: Yep. So Nick will have your next chance with the TNT Text to Win contest. So make sure you stick around for that. All righty, we're going to get out of here. Tomorrow will be Wednesday.
2: I know, we have Kids Fishing Clinic.
3: Oh, yeah, that's right. Josh is coming in tomorrow. We're going to tell you about, remind you about all the things with the Kids Fishing Clinic. So he'll be in tomorrow. We'll talk to him. So we'll see y'all then. Till then, boy.
4: Could live like that.
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5: ABC News, I'm Dave Packer. Texas Attorney General Ken Paxton parlayed his endorsement by President Trump to win the state's Republican primary runoff, defeating Texas incumbent Senator John Cornyn. Paxton tonight telling supporters,
6: "We just proved that this Senate seat doesn't belong to Washington. It belongs to you, the hardworking men and women of this state."
5: Paxton will face Democrat James Tallarico in November. An update tonight on the deadly chemical tank rupture at a Washington State paper mill from Battalion Chief Matt Amos.
7: Emergency responders have confirmed that 10 individuals were transported to area hospitals. 8 were employee injuries, 1 was a firefighter injury, and we have 1 fatality.
5: He says areas still remain inaccessible. Iran vowing to retaliate after the Pentagon says the U.S. launched new, quote, self-defense strikes. The U.S. military says it targeted Iranian missile launchers and boats around the Strait of Hormuz. This is ABC News.
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0: This is the KI forecast from the McCool's Flooring Weather Center.
1: Chance for showers and thunderstorms today, otherwise gradually becoming mostly sunny with a high in the low 80s. Mostly clear tonight with a low around 60, then sunny on Thursday with a high near 80. Friday's outlook mostly sunny with a high in the upper 70s.
0: 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Somebody pour me a drink. 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
1: Making sure your kids get enough sleep. It's one of the most important things you can do for them as a parent, and yet it's often overlooked. Not only does sleep in the early years set the stage for mental and physical health, it also creates the foundation for how one sleeps later in life. That's according to the National Sleep Foundation. Now, that organization recommends 14 to 17 hours a night for newborns, 12 to 15 for infants, 11 to 14 for toddlers, 10 to 13 for preschoolers, and 9 to 11 for school-aged children. When it's age appropriate, start by talking to your kids about why sleep is important. It helps their body grow, helps their brains learn, helps their mood stay steady. Don't underestimate the importance of a routine. You can even narrate what you're doing step by step to help them along the way. I'm Dr. Sanjay Gupta, helping you live a better life.
2: And that sounds like home.
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2: 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She's

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1: ABC News, I'm Dave Packer. Texas Attorney General Ken Paxton is projected to have won Tuesday's Republican primary runoff, defeating Texas incumbent Senator John Cornyn. Paxton, Tuesday night.
2: We just sent a Texas-sized message to Washington.
3: Yeah!
2: I said it in March, and I'll say it again now. Today, change was on the ballot, and change won.
1: Paxton goes on to face Democrat James Tallarico in November. Washington state officials confirming one dead, eight employees and one firefighter injured and nine people missing following the rupture of a chemical tank at a pulp and paper mill in Longview. Officials say the tank needs to be stabilized before recovery operations can proceed. Meanwhile, in Southern California, evacuation orders lifted for residents who live near a damaged chemical tank, allowing 16,000 people to return home. The Pentagon says U.S. air attacks this week targeted Iranian missile launchers and boats around the Strait of Hormuz. Iran calls it a violation of the ceasefire. This is ABC News.
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0: When times are tough, don't stress it. 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

0: 3.5 KI. What's going on? This is Nick. Save the date. Summer's official kickoff in Kokomo, the 2026 Strawberry Festival. It's going to be Friday, June 5th, 11 a.m. to 9 p.m. downtown Kokomo. Nothing says summer like strawberries and whipped cream piled high atop a local shortcake and ice cream. If you want full details, check out the events calendar on WWKI.com.
1: This is the KI forecast from the McCool's Flooring Weather Center.
0: Chance for showers and thunderstorms today, otherwise gradually becoming mostly sunny with a high in the low 80s, mostly clear tonight with a low around 60, then sunny on Thursday with a high near 80. Friday's outlook mostly sunny with a high in the upper 70s.
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0: 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JR here. And hey, listen up. Fourth annual Dogs and Diamonds charity event going on at Palmer's Jewelers. All proceeds are going to help the Kokomo Humane Society. And you can get down there to downtown for a charity event full of puppies, prizes, and must-see local places. I know the YMCA, Kokomo Creek Chubs, and several different vendors are going to be down there. So make sure you check it out. It's going to happen May 30th from 9 to 4, right? It's a downtown square, 101 East Sycamore Street, right here in Kokomo. That's the fourth annual Dogs and Diamonds charity event at Palmer's Jewelers, where all proceeds are benefit the Kokomo Humane Society.
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2: Chance for showers and thunderstorms today, otherwise gradually becoming mostly sunny with a high in the low 80s, mostly clear tonight with a low around 60, then sunny on Thursday with a high near 80. Friday's outlook mostly sunny with a high in the upper 70s.
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1: ABC News, I'm Dave Packer. In Washington State, officials confirming one dead, 8 employees and 1 firefighter injured, with 9 additional employees unaccounted for. This following the rupture of a chemical tank at a pulp and paper mill in Longview. Washington State Senator Patty Murphy.
2: There's a lot of questions about how all of this happened, and I want to assure you that we will all continue to pressure to get answers to those questions. This community deserves that.
1: Officials say the tank needs to be stabilized before more recovery operations can proceed. In Texas's Republican Senate primary runoff, Attorney General Ken Paxton endorsed by President Trump, defeating incumbent Senator John Cornyn. In fact, every one of Trump's endorsed candidates is now projected to win their respective race. Paxton will go on to face Democrat James Tallarico in November. The CDC sending an urgent request to its staff members for help screening Americans returning to the U.S. from Central Africa for any potential signs of Ebola. This is ABC News.
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0: 25 KI. What's going on? This is Nick. Save the date. Summer's official kickoff in Kokomo, the 2026 Strawberry Festival. It's going to be Friday, June 5th, 11 a.m. to 9 p.m. downtown Kokomo. Nothing says summer like strawberries and whipped cream piled high atop a local shortcake and ice cream. If you want full details, check out the events calendar on WWKI.com.
1: This is the KI forecast from the McCool's Flooring Weather Center.
0: Chance for showers and thunderstorms today, otherwise gradually becoming mostly sunny with a high in the low 80s, mostly clear tonight with a low around 60, then sunny on Thursday with a high near 80. Friday's outlook mostly sunny with a high in the upper 70s.
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1: 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JR here. And hey, listen up. Fourth annual Dogs and Diamonds charity event going on at Palmer's Jewelers. All proceeds are going to help the Kokomo Humane Society. And you can get down there to downtown for a charity event full of puppies, prizes, and must-see local places. I know the YMCA, Kokomo Creek Chubs, and several different vendors are going to be down there. So make sure you check it out. It's going to happen May 30th from 9 to 4, all right? It's at downtown square, 101 East Sycamore Street, right here in Kokomo. That's the fourth annual Dogs and Diamonds charity event at Palmer's Jewelers, where all proceeds will benefit the Kokomo Humane Society.
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3: Chance for showers and thunderstorms today. Otherwise, gradually becoming mostly sunny with a high in the low 80s. Mostly clear tonight with a low around 60. Then sunny on Thursday with a high near 80. Friday's outlook mostly sunny with a high in the upper 70s.
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1: We've been to both Carolinas, seen a big Montana sky, driven up and down the coast a few times, London, Paris, paradise. 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
1: ABC News, I'm Dave Packer. Texas Attorney General Ken Paxton is projected to have won Tuesday's Republican primary runoff, defeating Texas incumbent Senator John Cornyn. Paxton, Tuesday night.
2: We just sent a Texas-sized message to Washington.
3: Yeah!
2: I said it in March, and I'll say it again now. Today, change was on the ballot, and change won.
1: Paxton goes on to face Democrat James Tallarico in November. Washington state officials confirming one dead, eight employees and one firefighter injured and nine people missing following the rupture of a chemical tank at a pulp and paper mill in Longview. Officials say the tank needs to be stabilized before recovery operations can proceed. Meanwhile, in Southern California, evacuation orders lifted for residents who live near a damaged chemical tank, allowing 16,000 people to return home. The Pentagon says U.S. air attacks this week targeted Iranian missile launchers and boats around the Strait of Hormuz. Iran calls it a violation of the ceasefire. This is ABC News.
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0: 100.5 KI. What's going on? This is Nick. Save the date. Summer's official kickoff in Kokomo, the 2026 Strawberry Festival. It's going to be Friday, June 5th, 11 a.m. to 9 p.m. downtown Kokomo. Nothing says summer like strawberries and whipped cream piled high atop a local shortcake and ice cream. If you want full details, check out the events calendar on WWKI.com.
1: This is the KI forecast from the McCool's Flooring Weather Center.
0: Chance for showers and thunderstorms today, otherwise gradually becoming mostly sunny with a high in the low 80s, mostly clear tonight with a low around 60, then sunny on Thursday with a high near 80. Friday's outlook mostly sunny with a high in the upper 70s.
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0: 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JR here. And hey, listen up. Fourth annual Dogs and Diamonds charity event going on at Palmer's Jewelers. All proceeds are going to help the Kokomo Humane Society. And you can get down there to downtown for a charity event full of puppies, prizes, and must-see local places. I know the YMCA, Kokomo Creek Chubs, and several different vendors are going to be down there. So make sure you check it out. It's going to happen May 30th from 9 to 4, all right? It's a downtown square, 101 East Sycamore Street, right here in Kokomo. That's the fourth annual Dogs and Diamonds charity event at Palmer's Jewelers, where all proceeds will benefit the Kokomo Humane Society.
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2: Chance for showers and thunderstorms today. Otherwise, gradually becoming mostly sunny with a high in the low 80s. Mostly clear tonight with a low around 60. Then sunny on Thursday with a high near 80. Friday's outlook mostly sunny with a high in the upper 70s.
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0: ABC News, I'm Dave Packer. In Washington State, officials confirming one dead, 8 employees and 1 firefighter injured, with 9 additional employees unaccounted for, this following the rupture of a chemical tank at a pulp and paper mill in Longview. Washington State Senator Patty Murphy.
1: There's a lot of questions about how all of this happened, and I want to assure you that we will all continue to pressure to get answers to those questions. This community deserves that.
0: Officials say the tank needs to be stabilized before more recovery operations can proceed. In Texas's Republican Senate primary runoff, Attorney General Ken Paxton, endorsed by President Trump, defeating incumbent Senator John Cornyn. In fact, every one of Trump's endorsed candidates is now projected to win their respective race. Paxton will go on to face Democrat James Tallarico in November. The CDC sending an urgent request to its staff members for help screening Americans returning to the U.S. from Central Africa for any potential signs of Ebola. This is ABC News.
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3: 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Sell-offs in corn, beans, and wheat. What would it take to get markets turned and going the other way, Arlen?
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3: 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I'm Ian DeEubank, Hoosier Ag Today, Indiana's farm network.
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1: ABC News, I'm Sherry Preston. With the backing of President Trump, Texas Attorney General Ken Paxton has soundly defeated longtime Texas incumbent Senator John Cornyn in the primary runoff. ABC Washington Bureau Chief Rick Klein with more on Cornyn's loss and Paxton's career so far.
2: The ending of John Cornyn's Senate career happened in dramatic fashion. It happened to a guy that is just very well known in Texas political circles and nationally, usually not for the right reasons. This is a guy that has been scandal-plagued for years. He was impeached by Republicans in a Republican state, although not convicted. He's had criminal charges filed against him and dropped. He's had scandals involving a salacious divorce. And all of that just seemed to draw him closer to Donald Trump.
1: Despite optimism from President Trump and Secretary of State Marco Rubio, there's been no settlement or breakthrough in the war with Iran, talks continuing in Qatar. One person was killed, nine are unaccounted for, and another nine were seriously hurt after a chemical storage tank exploded in Washington state. This is ABC News.
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12: At Kokomo Grain with the early morning market update at Kokomo for Wednesday, May the 27th. The markets closed lower on the Chicago Board of Trade yesterday, with the exception of soybean oil. July corn closed 5¾ cents lower at 457.5. September corn down 5½, 464.25. December Christmas corn down 4½, 482. March corn down 4¼, 496.5. July soybeans down 10½, 1186. August soybeans down a dime, 1185. November soybeans down 7½, 1180.25. January soybeans down 6¼, 1193.5. July 26 wheat down 10¾, 635¾. July 27 wheat down 6¼, 698¼. July soybean meal down 330 at 328.60. July soybean oil up 38 at 74.36. The markets closed lower on the Chicago Mercantile Livestock Exchanges yesterday. August lean hogs closed $1.03 lower at $99.05. August feeder cattle closed 40 cents lower at $349.45, and August live cattle closed 45 cents lower at $239.15. Yesterday, the Dow closed 118 points lower at 50,462, the NASDAQ up 312 at 26,657, the S&P 500 up 46 at 75.19, the dollar down 9 cents at $99.11, gold down $20.90 at $4,502.30, silver up 41 cents at $76.61, and crude oil down $2.71 at $93.89. Thank you. 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
0: This is the KI forecast from the McCool's Flooring Weather Center.
13: Well, it looks like we got a little bit of rain overnight. Could see some showers throughout the day today. That's the forecast. 79 will be our high. Clear skies tonight. We'll get down to 59. And then a couple of beautiful days on the way. Thursday, sunshine, 79. Friday, more of the same. Sunny and 79 degrees. Right now, we're looking at 64 degrees. We've got cloudy skies here in KI Country with music from Jordan Davis. Don't make me turn this truck around. 100.5 KI. Good morning.
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0: Brantley Gilbert, Country Must Be Countrywide, right here at 100.5 KI. Good morning, everybody. I'm Tammy. Got a wet Wednesday here. It looks like we're going to see lots of rain off and on throughout the day. Staff meteorologist Marcus Bailey, I just transferred his or put his forecast over on our Facebook page so you can check it out there. But it looks like it's going to be kind of a wet one today. But then we're going to see some beautiful weather the next few. So that's the good news. Hey, more good news. Creek Chubs win. They won their opener last night at home. I understand it was a great game. We'll see if we can't find the schedule, let you know when you can catch them again at Kokomo's Memorial Stadium. We've got news on the way coming up here at 6:30. Don't forget, I've also got tickets for you to see the Big Ass Stadium Tour with Jelly Roll and Post Malone. It's coming to the Ruoff. I'm sorry. It's coming to Gainbridge Fieldhouse or Lucas Oil Stadium. Lucas Oil Stadium is where that one's going to be. I need more coffee. Lucas Oil Stadium, we're going to send you to that show. It's on a Friday, June the 12th. Make sure that you stick around for your chance to win two times every day this week. You'll be able to pick up those tickets. I'll have them in the morning. Nick will have them in the afternoon with the TNT Text to Win contest.
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1: ABC News, I'm Sherry Preston. With the backing of President Trump, Texas Attorney General Ken Paxton has soundly defeated longtime Texas incumbent Senator John Cornyn in the primary runoff. ABC Washington Bureau Chief Rick Klein with more on Cornyn's loss and Paxton's career so far.
2: The ending of John Cornyn's Senate career happened in dramatic fashion. It happened to a guy that is just very well known in Texas political circles and nationally, usually not for the right reasons. This is a guy that has been scandal-plagued for years. He was impeached by Republicans in a Republican state, although not convicted. He's had criminal charges filed against him and dropped. He's had scandals in

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2: Your KI forecast for today. We're going to see scattered showers. 79 will be our high tonight. Clear skies. We'll get down to 59. And then sunshine for both Thursday and Friday. Highs both days right around 79 degrees. We're looking at clouds. I think there's some rain in the area. 64 here in KI country. As we get back into the music with some Co Wetzel and Jesse Murph. High Road at 100.5 KI. Stick around. The Dumbass Rodeo coming up.

There he is, Coetzel, along with Jesse Murph, High Road, right here at 100.5 KI. Good morning. I'm Tammy. We're going to bring you the Dumbass Rodeo in just a few. But first, a little good news before we head that way. There's an off-duty New York firefighter who's being hailed as a hero after rescuing a woman who was trapped in her submerged car during some recent flash flooding. The firefighter spotted the vehicle filling with water. He climbed on top, smashed through the sunroof using his hands and a metal cup just to free her. He pulled the woman to safety

0: just as she was running out of air. He was later honored by city officials and credited with saving the woman's life. So good on him for jumping in and doing the right thing, even when he was off duty. All righty, we're going to mosey on down now and see what we've wrangled for you this morning in the Dumbass Rodeo. Let's grab Nick.
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5: You big dummy.
6: Don't worry, kids. This was definitely not Santa.
0: Police in Washington were called to the address of a vacant, boarded-up house after neighbors suspected someone was trespassing because there was some smoke coming from the chimney.
6: When the cops arrived, no one would answer the door, but they could hear someone inside.
0: That person climbed out of a second-story window and onto the roof. The cops shouted for the guy to come down, but instead, he climbed into the chimney, which was still smoking. He very quickly got stuck.
6: The fire department came and had to open the wall to get him out because there was residual smoldering debris in the fireplace.
0: They got him out and it sounds like he's going to be fine. He was arrested, but was first sent to the hospital to be checked out. It's unclear what charges he's facing.
7: How about you, Lash LaRue? Can you keep your spurs from jingling and jangling?
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12: A better life with Dr. Sanjay Gupta.
13: Making sure your kids get enough sleep. It's one of the most important things you can do for them as a parent, and yet it's often overlooked. Not only does sleep in the early years set the stage for mental and physical health, it also creates the foundation for how one sleeps later in life. That's according to the National Sleep Foundation. Now, that organization recommends 14 to 17 hours a night for newborns, 12 to 15 for infants, 11 to 14 for toddlers, 10 to 13 for preschoolers, and 9 to 11 for school-aged children. When it's age appropriate, start by talking to your kids about why sleep is important. It helps their body grow, helps their brains learn, helps their mood stay steady. Don't underestimate the importance of a routine. You can even narrate what you're doing step by step to help them along the way. I'm Dr. Sanjay Gupta, helping you live a better life.
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0: Chris Jansen, me and a beer can right here at 100.5 KI. Hi there, I'm Tammy. The food program, the summer lunch program, gets underway 1 week from today. The Howard County Meal Equivalency Program is offering summer lunches beginning next Wednesday. It'll run through the fourth week in July, and it's happening every Wednesday from 11 to 1. You can stop by if you're a K through 12 student. You can visit any of these sites once a week. You can pick up a free lunch and a bag of take-home groceries while supplies last. So Pine Valley Apartments, Garden Square Apartments, the North Splash Pad, that's on Elm Street, Bonaire Park, Moore Park, and Grace Baptist Church are all of the Kokomo locations. In Rocheville, you can go on Thursdays, beginning next Thursday, from 11 to 1 at Honey Creek Church. So if you would, if you'd like to take advantage of that program, please do. I know they're also looking for folks who can help support the program by donating items. So if you'd like to donate some items for that program, you can get a hold of Bethany Wenger. She's with the city. Her number is, I don't have the whole thing here, but you can contact her. I've got her email address. It's Bethany.Wenger, W-E-N-G-E-R, at howardcountyin.gov. So you can get a hold of her that way and tell her you'd like to help. But it's a great program for children. You should take advantage of it. It begins a week from today. And it's a reminder from 100.5 KI. I think a lot of the kids, last day of school is tomorrow for a lot of kids here in the county. I think Kokomo's last day is tomorrow. So I know we have some kids that are already out of school, but I know everybody's ready for summer, that's for sure. Hey, we've got some great stuff coming up. We're going to get to some Jason Aldean. We'll do some Justin Moore. And don't forget, I've got tickets for you to see Post Malone and Hardy.
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11: Colleague of mine was telling me the other day about how their Instagram feed is filled with videos, most of them kind of funny, about how grandparents and friends tend to bulldoze new parents out of the way to get to see their baby. As a dad of three daughters, I know how life really does become all about them the moment those kids are born. But I also know parents are still people, too, who need their own attention beyond being mom or dad. And moms, in particular in those early years, can feel especially invisible in the eyes of other people. So what can you do to stop contributing to what is known as maternal invisibility? Women we spoke to said these two things were the most helpful. When people stopped to ask how they could best support them, number one, or when they took the initiative to handle certain tasks that obviously needed to be done. I'm Dr. Sanjay Gupta, helping you live a better life.
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1: ABC News, I'm Sherry Preston. Texas Republicans going with the president's pick in the Senate race and saying no to the incumbent John Cornyn, winning in the runoff race for the nomination, Attorney General Ken Paxton.
2: When everyone in Washington told him to abandon me and abandon the people of Texas, he didn't listen. Instead, he gave his complete and total endorsement. President Trump is the leader of our party, and his endorsement in this is the most powerful force in politics.
1: Paxton has had the share of scandals, including being impeached on misconduct and fraud charges. He was acquitted. His wife is also divorcing him on biblical grounds. Search teams in Laos have found five of the villagers who were trapped for more than a week in a cave flooded by rain. Two more villagers are still missing. Also missing, nine people who were working at a paper plant in southern Washington state when a tank holding dangerous chemicals ruptured. At least one person was killed and at least nine were seriously hurt. This is ABC News.
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16: The state of Indiana is getting a new charter school focused on agriculture and technology education. This is Hoosier Ag Today. I'm Greg Allen. The bad news? The Southern Park Community School Board voted to shut down Montezuma Elementary as a cost-saving measure due to declining enrollment and reduced property tax revenue. The good news, an agriculture and technology-based charter school will open there for the 26-27 school year, according to Keith Marsh, executive director of Indiana Agriculture and Technology School.
17: It's going to be very focused on literacy-based, and then we're going to use agriculture, and we're going to use the community leaders in agriculture to come in and work with these kids and do hands-on learning, and we're going to engage them in that way. There's not that many really strong ag education programs in elementary schools here in Indiana. I want to be one of the first that really enhanced that. So maybe other schools will see the importance of it and infuse it more in their elementary programs.
16: Find more on this story at HoosierAgToday.com. I'm Greg Allen.
18: 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Let's check that KI forecast.
0: This is the KI forecast from the McCool's Flooring Weather Center.
18: Well, your KI forecast for today, calling for some scattered showers. That's what we're seeing right now. 79 will be our high. Clear tonight, we'll get down to 59. And then tomorrow and Friday, beautiful sunshine. Highs both days right around 79 degrees. Right now, we're looking at some light rain, 64 degrees here in KI country. As we get back into the music with some Post Malone and Blake Shelton. And a reminder, Post Malone tickets coming up before 8. Keep it here to win at KI.

100.5 KI, Tucker Wetmore with his latest. That song's called Brunette. I hope you're well. I'm Tammy. We need your birthdays for the birthday bonanza. Let me know who's celebrating today. 765-456-1100. Here's Dierks Bentley.

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0: Thomas Rhett. After all, the bars are closed right here at 100.5 KI. Well, a lot of kids out of school here in the next day or two. Some kids are already out of school, and that means mom and dad get ready to entertain the kids all summer. They say if you've got these outdoor toys, your kids will never be in the house. Reusable water balloons. Have you seen those? They're pretty cool. Time-honored tradition, but now they're good for the environment, too, because you can reuse them. Stop rockets. Who doesn't love a stop rocket? I mean, all kids love those. Hell, adults love those. Those are fun. Walkie-talkies. Those things never get old. A badminton or croquet set. You can be out there playing in the yard for hours. A big bubble machine, because everybody loves bubbles. Let's see, what else should you get? Nerf balls, any kind of Nerf ball. Those are fun. Sidewalk chalk. Just be careful of a rainstorm. It's going to wash all your hard work away. And a big blow-up kiddie pool for the backyard. If you can't afford a real pool, kiddie pools, next best thing. So just some things you could pick up, get out there in the yard, have some fun with the kiddos this summer. And if your kids are maybe a little bit older and they want to have a little bit more fun, I would advise you to go to our website, wwki.com, click on that sweet deals link and get that sweet deal that we've got up for Ralphie's. You can do any of the gaming. 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
1: ABC News, I'm Sherry Preston. Texas Republicans going with the president's pick in the Senate race and saying no to the incumbent John Cornyn, winning in the runoff race for the nomination, Attorney General Ken Paxton.
2: When everyone in Washington told him to abandon me and abandon the people of Texas, he didn't listen. Instead, he gave his complete and total endorsement. President Trump is the leader of our party, and his endorsement in this is the most powerful force in politics.
1: Paxton has had the share of scandals, including being impeached on misconduct and fraud charges. He was acquitted. His wife is also divorcing him on biblical grounds. Search teams in Laos have found five of the villagers who were trapped for more than a week in a cave flooded by rain. Two more villagers are still missing. Also missing, nine people who were working at a paper plant in southern Washington state when a tank holding dangerous chemicals ruptured. At least one person was killed and at least nine were seriously hurt. This is ABC News.
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0: Lucas Oil Stadium, Friday, June 12th. 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
5: I know what day it is. It's your birthday.
0: Yeah, it is. Happy birthday. Hope you have a great day today. We're going to jump right in with some celebrity birthdays. Jamie Oliver celebrating his 51st birthday today. Jack McBrayer, he's Kenneth the Page on 30 Rock. Funny. 53 years old today. Happy birthday to him. Paul Bettany, Vision in the Avengers movies. He's 55 today. Want to wish Joseph Fiennes, the actor, a very happy 56th birthday today. Todd Bridges of Different Strokes fame, 61. Adam Carolla, 62 years old today. Perry Gilpin, Roz from Frasier. She's 65 today. We have Lee Merriweather, who was one of the three Catwomen to Adam West's Batman back in the 60s. She's 91 years old today. Happy birthday to her. Now, a little closer to home here in KI country, we want to wish Sean Cox a very happy birthday. April Bryant, happy birthday to you. Sarah Stout, happy birthday. Shelley Hollerman, happy birthday again. I thought it was yesterday, but it's today, so happy birthday. Beth Stone, hope you have a great day. Happy 10th birthday today to Gwen. We hope you have the best day. That's with love from Dad, Morgan, and Joey. We've got Brandon Armfield out at Chrysler Casting today celebrating his 28th birthday. That's from his brother Blake. If you see him, make sure you wish him a very happy birthday. Now, remember, folks, there are a couple of ways to get birthdays to me. You can go to the website, wwki.com, click on the Birthday Bonanza link, and then hit send. It'll email me right away. Or you can always text me, 765-456-1100. But do get a hold of us. We'll get them on the Birthday Bonanza. 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

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We could

0: At Slow Cash at 100.5 KI, you'll see them during the Haynes Apperson Festival this year. I think they're performing, I believe it's June 17th. 17th or 18th. I'll double check that for you. Hey, congratulations going out to Lori Sexton of Kokomo. She is going to go see Post Malone and Jelly Roll. It's going to be a great show down at where did we say that was going to be down there? It's going to be at Lucas Oil Stadium. So you don't want to miss your chance to see that show. It's a Friday night. Get your tickets. It's going to be a lot of fun. We'll have another chance for you to win this afternoon coming up with Nick and the TNT Text to Win contest. Hey, the Thunder beat the Spurs last night. They take a 3-2 lead in the West Conference Finals in the NBA. Game 6, a must win for the Spurs tomorrow night. So we'll see what happens there. Game 6. And again, congratulations to the Creek Chubs. They won their opener at Memorial Stadium last night. They beat the Half Tracks 7-5. They've got a big homestand next week. They'll be there the 2nd, 3rd, 4th, and 5th. But tonight they'll be visiting Lafayette and playing the Aviators. So best of luck to them tonight. Stick around. We are going to get back to the music. Shaboozy and Jelly Roll coming up. But in the meantime, we're going to see what's happening with the NASCAR Hot Pass. It's brought to you right here on KI by our friends at Fastlane Auto.
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1: ABC News, I'm Sherry Preston. Back to work soon for first responders in southern Washington state after the rupture of a chemical tank at a paper plant killed one person and left nine hurt, some seriously. Cowlitz Fire and Rescue Chief Scott Goldstein.
2: Officials can also confirm that there's currently nine employees who remain unaccounted for.
1: Voters in Texas picking Attorney General Ken Paxton as the GOP nominee for Senate and voting down the incumbent, Senator John Cornyn. The senator spoke last night.
3: I've said throughout this race that I trust the voters of Texas, and they've made their decision, and I must respect it.
1: Paxton will face Democrat James Tallarico for Cornyn's Texas seat. Health officials warn the Ebola outbreak in Central Africa is growing beyond what responders can do to contain it. Rescuers in Laos found five of the seven villagers who have been missing for more than a week in a flooded cave. They were trapped when heavy rain cut off the entrance. This is ABC News.
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15: Gonna be a wet one today. We're gonna see scattered showers. 79 will be our high this afternoon. Clear tonight, we'll get down to about 59. Tomorrow and Friday, both looking good. Sunshine both days with a high near 79. Right now, we're looking at 64 degrees. We've got some light rain in the area, heavier rain in spots. Going to be that way, it looks like, throughout the day right here at 100.5 KI. We're going to get into some Jordan Davis. Next thing you know, 100.5 KI.

0: That's Jason Aldean at 100.5 KI. We're going to have a special guest in studio this morning. Josh Trine will be here. We'll be talking about the kids' fishing clinic. Signups are just around the corner. 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

0: That's Kane Brown, Woman, right here at 100.5 KI. Hi there, I'm Tammy, and I tell you what, this woman is not going to be stopped. There was a nurse. She's been a nurse for a long time. She fulfilled a lifelong dream by graduating from medical school recently at age 72, becoming the oldest graduate in her school's history. Her name is Dawn Kraft. She decided it was now or never after her husband survived a brain hemorrhage, and she's now 73 years old. She will begin her residency in Michigan. She says working in medicine makes her feel fully alive. Boy, it's never too late, is it? So congratulations to her on her graduation, and good luck to all the area grads. I know we've got a lot of graduation ceremonies coming up this weekend. It's a very emotional time for mom and dad. So, you know, make sure you give them a little extra love if you're a grad this year. Hey, we've got some great music on the way. We're going to get to some Jake Owen, and we'll do that here in just a few. We'll also check in with ABC News at the bottom of the hour. Stick around.
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21: We've talked a lot about measles over the past year, but mumps has largely flown under the radar, even though it's been making a bit of a comeback as well. That's because fewer people are getting the MMR vaccine, which stands for measles, mumps, and rubella. The vaccine's been around for decades. It is effective. It is safe. What makes mumps outbreaks difficult to contain is that symptoms usually don't appear for 2 to 3 weeks after someone's been exposed. And that can make it hard to pin down where that exposure took place. And someone who is infected can transmit the virus to someone else before they are symptomatic. If you get sick, which could manifest like a run-of-the-mill respiratory virus or the telltale swelling of your cheeks and jaw, All you can really do at that point is to treat the symptoms and also isolate yourself so you don't infect anyone else. I'm Dr. Sanjay Gupta, helping you live a better life.
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1: ABC News, I'm Sherry Preston. Back to work soon for first responders in southern Washington state after the rupture of a chemical tank at a paper plant killed one person and left nine hurt, some seriously. Cowlitz Fire and Rescue Chief Scott Goldstein.
2: Officials can also confirm that there's currently nine employees who remain unaccounted for.
1: Voters in Texas picking Attorney General Ken Paxton as the GOP nominee for Senate and voting down the incumbent, Senator John Cornyn. The senator spoke last night.
3: I've said throughout this race that I trust the voters of Texas, and they've made their decision, and I must respect it.
1: Paxton will face Democrat James Tallarico for Cornyn's Texas seat. Health officials warn the Ebola outbreak in Central Africa is growing beyond what responders can do to contain it. Rescuers in Laos found five of the seven villagers who have been missing for more than a week in a flooded cave. They were trapped when heavy rain cut off the entrance. This is ABC News.
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0: That's Vincent Mason. Wish you well right here at 100.5 KI. How you doing? I'm Tammy Lively. We've got a Wednesday underway. And, of course, this morning on Mail Call, Josh Trine is going to join us. We'll talk about the Kids Fishing Clinic. So make sure that you're listening for that. We'll have all the sign-up info and everything you need to know. Plus, we've got those tickets we're giving away for that big show that's coming to Lucas Oil Stadium, Post Malone and Jelly Roll, the Big Ass Stadium Tour. You've got another chance to win. Lori won this morning, but you've got another chance to win this afternoon with Nick and the TNT Text to Win contest. So make sure you're listening right here at 100.5 KI, where we've got all kinds of good stuff on the way. Chris Young coming up. We'll get to some Morgan Wallen and Post Malone, and maybe even some Ella Langley coming up next.
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1: A better life with Dr. Sanjay Gupta.
2: How often do you stop to wonder whether you should share something that's revealing, maybe even embarrassing, with a partner, a friend, or even your boss? In her new book called Revealing, The Underrated Power of Oversharing, behavioral scientist Leslie John says doing just that can help you deepen relationships that are vital to your life. We need people to trust us in order to get things like love, friendship, and career success. That's what she told us. When you make yourself vulnerable by revealing something sensitive, it does make other people trust you. In turn, when you ask someone to reveal something about themselves, showing that interest will generally lead someone to like you more. Why? Because people like to be asked about themselves, she says. It also signals that they are discriminating and choosy, but in a good way. I'm Dr. Sanjay Gupta, helping you live a better life.
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0: know what he'll never have. 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

0: That's Morgan Wallen along with Post Malone. I ain't coming back. Of course, Post Malone and Jelly Roll going to be in Indy in just a couple of weeks. It'll be a big show down there at Lucas Oil Stadium. We've got another chance for you to win tickets with Nick coming up this afternoon at 4 o'clock in the TNT Text to Win contest. It's 8:49 and right on time. There's our buddy Paul from LaSalle Street Securities. How you doing this morning?
1: Hey, good morning, Tammy. Well, is it raining over there?
0: Oh, yeah. Been raining all morning off and on, just kind of, you know, nothing real heavy, just kind of heavy at times, you know, just mainly annoying.
1: Yeah. Well, at least they got the 500 in right in time, didn't they?
0: Yeah, like I said yesterday, I think they got that Kokomo split for the race, which was kind of nice, and what a thrilling finish. It was something else this year.
1: That was unbelievable. Mm-hmm. Sure was. That guy came right up on the other side and won that race by what, a nose?
0: Yeah, about a nose. It was crazy, and I felt so bad for Malukas because he was devastated. But you know, he should have stood on it, I guess.
1: Yeah. I don't know. Would he have the accelerator all the way down, or just what happened?
0: I don't know, man. But he just wasn't going to be denied. Felix was just going to win that race, period. Yeah. He wasn't going to be denied, and congratulations to him. It was a lot of fun. Hey, what's going on in the wonderful world of investment and Wall Street? Everybody's
1: Everybody needs to pay attention,
0: about different things. Yeah.
1: There you go. But you know what? And so I'll go ahead and mention, you know, some of the many investments and investment services we do provide to our clients at LaSalle Street Securities here in Marion and Prue. 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So we'll take care of you, Tammy.
0: Oh, we know you will. So make sure you give them a call, and because they pay attention, so you don't have to.
1: There you go.
0: Hey, thanks so much, Paul. We'll talk to you soon.
1: All right. Take care.
0: That's Paul Markiewicz at LaSalle Street Securities. We'll be right back.
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13: A better life with Dr. Sanjay Gupta.
14: Have you ever noticed that you mostly breathe through one nostril at a time? Even when you're not sick, even when your allergies aren't bothering you. The body actually switches the dominant nostril as frequently as every 2 hours while we're awake. That's according to Adam Taylor, an anatomy professor at Lancaster University in the UK. This alternating cycle is automatic It's regulated subconsciously by the hypothalamus in the brain, he said. Your body does this to give each nostril a chance to rest and repair, so they don't get too dried out, which could make it easier for pathogens and inflammation to cause damage. Now, Taylor also said, studies suggest the left nostril may be more dominant, and when the right nostril is dominant, the body is in a more alert or even stressed state. Who knew? Pretty fascinating stuff. I'm Dr. Sanjay Gupta, helping you live a better life.
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1: ABC News, I'm Sherry Preston. Back to work soon for first responders in southern Washington state after the rupture of a chemical tank at a paper plant killed one person and left nine hurt, some seriously. Cowlitz Fire and Rescue Chief Scott Goldstein.
2: Officials can also confirm that there's currently nine employees who remain unaccounted for.
1: Voters in Texas picking Attorney General Ken Paxton as the GOP nominee for Senate and voting down the incumbent, Senator John Cornyn. The senator spoke last night.
3: I've said throughout this race that I trust the voters of Texas, and they've made their decision, and I must respect it.
1: Paxton will face Democrat James Tallarico for Cornyn's Texas seat. Health officials warn the Ebola outbreak in Central Africa is growing beyond what responders can do to contain it. Rescuers in Laos found five of the seven villagers who have been missing for more than a week in a flooded cave. They were trapped when heavy rain cut off the entrance. This is ABC News.
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15: Kokomo Grain with the early morning market update at Kokomo for Wednesday, May the 27th. The markets closed lower on the Chicago Board of Trade yesterday, with the exception of soybean oil. July corn closed 5¾ cents lower at 457.5. September corn down 5½, 464.25. December Christmas corn down 4½, 482. March corn down 4¼, 496.5. July soybeans down 10½, 1186. August soybeans down a dime, 1185. November soybeans down 7½, 1180.25. January soybeans down 6¼, 1193.5. July 26 wheat down 10¾, 635¾. July 27 wheat down 6¼, 698¼. July soybean meal down 330 at 328.60. July soybean oil up 38 at 74.36. The markets closed lower on the Chicago Mercantile Livestock Exchanges yesterday. August lean hogs closed $1.03 lower at $99.05. August feeder cattle closed 40 cents lower at $349.45, and August live cattle closed 45 cents lower at $239.15. Yesterday, the Dow closed 118 points lower at 50,462. The Nasdaq up 312 at 26,657. The S&P 500 up 46 at 75.19. The dollar down 9 cents at $99.11. Gold down $20.90 at $4,502.30. Silver up 41 cents at $76.61. And crude oil down $2.71 at $93.89. Thank you. 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
0: This is the KI forecast from the McCool's Flooring Weather Center.
16: Yeah, just got that light, annoying rain going on right now. We're going to see rain throughout the day today. Highs right around 79 degrees. Clear tonight. We'll get down to 59. Tomorrow and Friday, looking good. Sunshine. We'll see a high both days around 79 degrees. Cloudy now. We're looking at 65 degrees here in KI country as we throw it back to the 90s and early 2000s. Here's one from Tracy Byrd, 100.5 KI.

0: It's Mary Chapin Carpenter. Feeling lucky right here at 100.5 KI. Good morning. I'm Tammy. Hey, don't forget, coming up a week from Friday, it's going to be First Friday in Uptown Kokomo, and in conjunction with the Strawberry Festival, which will be happening that day and First Friday, the library is getting folks set for their summer reading program. It begins Friday, June the 5th. The summer reading program is not just for children, folks. This is open to anybody who loves to read. Participants who keep up their reading streaks will win prizes throughout the summer. So make sure that you get signed up beginning June the 5th. It's going to be a lot of fun for the summer reading program from the Kokomo Howard County Public Library. You can get details at khcpl.org. Keep it here. We've got more from the 90s and early 2000s coming up. We'll get to the Chicks and It Looks Like Black Hawk up next.
1: A Better Life with Dr. Sanjay Gupta.
2: Slowly but surely, AI is seeping its way into every corner of our lives. One area perhaps I didn't expect is diet advice. A new study out of Turkey found that chatbots are recommending to teen boys and girls that they restrict their daily calories to dangerously low levels and eat a balance of nutrients that are kind of out of whack. Remember, teenagers are growing, one pediatrician told us. If they aren't getting enough nutrition, it can really stunt their growth on a number of levels. And in extreme cases, it can lead to significant health consequences. Large language models, LLMs, they are designed to agree with you. So if you're looking to lose weight, they're going to push you pretty hard in that direction. They also sometimes don't know how to tell the difference between good information and bad information. And you know who does? Your doctor. I'm Dr. Sanjay Gupta, helping you live a better life.
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1: A Better Life with Dr. Sanjay Gupta.
2: We all know how important it is to stay active as we age, especially as we get older. But I've come to realize that for as good as people are about getting their cardio in, a lot of older folks really don't seem to be doing the recommended amount of strength training or even understand why it's so important. It helps you stay functional and therefore independent for as long as possible. Certified strength and conditioning specialist Dana Santis says a great place to start is not with dumbbells or barbells, but with your body weight, which allows you to build strength while also learning how your body moves and where your limitations exist. It also reduces the risk of overwhelming your connective tissue, which adapts more slowly than muscles as we get older. Once you're comfortable, you can dial up that intensity, but do it slowly, do it carefully. I'm Dr. Sanjay Gupta, helping you live a better life.
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0: the Chicks, long time gone, right here at 100.5 KI. Always good to hear their stuff. It's 9:23, mail call coming up here at the bottom of the hour. We're talking fishing today, the kids' fishing clinic. 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
7: A Better Life with Dr. Sanjay Gupta.
8: We've talked a lot about measles over the past year, but mumps has largely flown under the radar, even though it's been making a bit of a comeback as well. That's because fewer people are getting the MMR vaccine, which stands for measles, mumps, and rubella. The vaccine's been around for decades. It is effective. It is safe. What makes mumps outbreaks difficult to contain is that symptoms usually don't appear for 2 to 3 weeks after someone's been exposed. And that can make it hard to pin down where that exposure took place. And someone who is infected can transmit the virus to someone else before they are symptomatic. If you get sick, which could manifest like a run-of-the-mill respiratory virus or the telltale swelling of your cheeks and jaw, all you can really do at that point is to treat the symptoms and also isolate yourself so you don't infect anyone else. I'm Dr. Sanjay Gupta, helping you live a better life.
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0: Mail Call is a production of WWKI and includes advertising messages in the form of conversations, host endorsements, and recorded commercials paid for by sponsors heard during the show.
1: Good morning, everybody. Hello from Kokomo. I'm Tammy Lively, along with J.R. Dennis.
2: What?
1: I see Nick Livingston over
3: there. Here we go.
1: Good morning, everybody. Right. And we've got a special guest today. Josh Trine is here. We're going to talk about the kids' fishing clinic because we are getting very close to signups. Good morning.
2: Good morning, Tammy. Good morning, JR. Good morning, Nick.
3: Morning.
1: Oh, boy. It is right. Wednesday morning, rainy, yucky.
2: Yeah.
1: But JR comes skipping in here showing me all of his fish picks. He went fishing yesterday.
2: I got to go outside and play.
1: Oh, boy.
2: That's a good day
1: when you can go fishing.
2: My wife was like, well, I'm going to take a nap. So where'd you go after work? I was like, well, I stopped and got some food. And I said, but I had to go pick up my poles. I had a couple poles redone and respun and respooled. And she was, well, why don't you go fishing? That's all she had to say.
1: And okay.
2: Went out to my little favorite pond and cleaned up. Had a great night.
1: And well,
2: got me in the mood for some fishing, Josh. I know you guys are ready. And I was talking with a guy over there at Swarmouth, you know, about some of the stuff going on, and he was asking about it. So let's give folks all the information on where you're at, what's going on, what's going to happen, and kind of the

0: or whatever along those lines. And I'm not a negative person, but we got to get something on the air real quick that happened last week. We don't like that it happened. It's unfortunate, but it wasn't intentional. We had a sponsor, one of our big sponsors. They've been with us for 2 years in a row. They tried to be real nice and helpful, but unfortunately it ended up causing a lot of chaos. But they had made a social media post stating that our program and events are free. Unfortunately, that's the furthest thing from the truth. This fishing clinic is not free. Nothing about it's free. Even the Jim Moose Carden Kids Fishing Clinic was not free.
1: Oh, yeah.
0: And we won't go into all those finances, but even just night number one, Joe Fortnite, that's over $13,000 alone. So, folks, please do not mistake this. It is not free. Sign-ups are $50 per child. But the sign-ups information, sign-ups is June 8th, 2026, from 6 p.m. to 9 p.m. This year, we've tried to simplify things, and our sign-ups will be at Kokomo High School, 2501 South Berkeley Road. You will be in line near door number one. These are the same doors that we go into for the classroom night education. We believe that will be simpler and easier for folks. We're going to have a big 20-foot wind sock blow-up character. We'll have the fishing clinic boat there, several signs pointing you the right direction. And we ask that people please do not start forming a line until at least 3 p.m. We don't really want to clog up the school or any employees or activities going on at the school. Again, the price is $50 per kid on entry fee. And we do have a second sign-ups, if necessary, on June 10th. But I'm going to reiterate what Tammy said back in March. I would not plan on that June 10th happening.
2: Yeah, just plan on being there for the initial sign-ups.
0: Right.
1: It's June 8th.
0: June 8th.
1: 3 p.m. Mm-hmm. Kokomo High School. No, okay.
2: 6 to 8.
0: 6
1: oh.
0: to 9.
1: Oh, well,
2: six I expect to 9. Okay.
0: Yeah,
2: just don't get in line before 3.
1: Yeah, that's what it was. Okay. I just want to make sure.
0: And then it's we take the first 100 kids that get signed up, ages 7 to 14. And then the one big thing that we do with this clinic is a limit of 4 kids per adult. And the reason we do that, we try to make it fair so that, you know, someone in line is not signing up 10 kids at a time, then other people in line never even get a chance. So yeah, that's why we do that.
1: And that has been a problem in the past. Wasn't it?
0: Unfortunately, yeah. And it was never meant to be a problem.
1: Yeah, exactly. Well, people get excited.
0: Yeah, people get excited. Well, and
2: people
0: then
2: have to work and
0: work
2: stuff.
0: Schedules.
2: And yeah, I mean, you know, so they ask a friend who they know is going to be there.
0: Right.
2: But we need you to sign your kids up yourselves.
0: Right.
2: But, you know, in defense of the error that was made the other day, the last few years, when it was still the Moose Carden Kids Fishing Clinic, they would have a sponsor step up at the last minute that would take care of those fees.
1: A lot of UAW people like that.
2: It was free for a few years for kids, but as a rule, no, it's not. So $50 is a very reasonable price for the Kids Fishing Clinic and for all the things the kids get, and they learn so much about fishing because, you know, this is something that your child will do the rest of their life. You know, kids that get out there and fish, they love to fish and they do it lifelong generally. So, you know, it's kind of a little investment in your child's future.
1: Yeah. I like because the things they learn and the experiences they have out there. Just the other day, I heard little angels sing in my head when I learned how to tie an imperial knot. I was like, oh, that's nice. Ooh, how'd you do that? You know, the guy at the shop showed me.
0: Right.
1: I've always done it a different way. And he was like, well, that's why you're losing hooks.
0: Well, and that's what's pretty cool.
1: The classes they got are that teach them. That's like lifelong lessons.
0: Right. Mm-hmm. And that's what's cool about our classes. There's obviously many bodies of water to fish. Like you went to a favorite pond of yours. Yes. But in this fishing clinic, we're actually fishing at the Kokomo Reservoir. Mm-hmm. So all the classes pertain to all the different fish species in the Kokomo Reservoir. My brother Steve and John Martino, they teach fish cleaning, something that we're going to do different this year. Instead of the casting practice being all 100 kids out in the parking lot all at the same time,
1: it sounds like chaos.

0: Well, like an accident waiting to happen.
1: It can be, unfortunately. Yeah. And then sometimes, too, the summer heat plays a role in that. Mm-hmm. But this year, the casting practices, they're going to be actual classes. And the first week, those classes are also going to have types of rods and reels being taught with casting practice. And then the second week, the casting practices will get taught different types of knots and knot tying. And those may not always be the most exciting things, but they're basics of fishing.
2: Mm-hmm.
1: And, you know, we found out last year when Mayor Moore came in on Joe Ford night and he asked everybody who's all never been fishing or who's never been a part of the Jim Moose Carden Kids Fishing Clinic. And probably 60 to 70% raised their hands. And so you got to take that into consideration. If a kid's never went fishing or been taught fishing, much less been on a boat like tournament day,
2: mm-hmm.
1: you know, you can't just jump into expert stuff right away. Yeah. You know, you got to teach them basics mm-hmm. of stuff and then the fish that they're going to be going after on tournament day.
0: Well, like you said, knots and stuff, that seems like a kind of a boring thing, but it's really not.
1: Right.
2: Oh, yeah.
0: If you don't want to lose all your stuff while you're fishing, you need to know how to tie a proper knot.
2: Yeah, I got a little teary-eyed the other day when I went out to the reservoir, and I got a little cocky, and I cast it into those weeds, and I lost a $7 lure. And I pretty much weeped on the way home.
0: Yeah, that'll happen.
1: That was it was kind of like a kid last year. He was on a guy named Matt Jones's boat. That's one of our board members, Holly, her boyfriend. And the kid had like a probably $10 to $20 lure that his grandpa had given him.
2: Oh.
1: And Matt knew that, you know, he might get something like that snagged up, and Matt was kind of trying to politely tell him that.
0: Prep him for it.
1: The kid was like, No, I'm gonna use it, and first rip into the rock, snagged up, and
2: yikes.
1: Matt felt bad the next 3 hours, but that's, you know, sometimes, unfortunately, that's fishing.
0: Yeah.
2: Well, you know, like
0: one of the things that can happen.
2: When I go with Chuck, he and Kenny are like avid fishermen right now at Lake Erie walleye fishing right now, and they ran into a batch of perch. But anyway, when I would go with them for pan fishing, whether it be crappie or bluegill, you know, I would get close and they were like, JR, be careful.
1: Yeah.
2: You know, because we can't get this boat up in there.
1: Right.
2: You know, to get that. Mm-hmm. And, but they're pretty crafty. I've seen him walk up on logs and go try to get it. But he explained to me, he said, you got to understand when you get on a boat, that's part of it.
0: Yeah.
2: You know, it all comes with, you're going to be frustrated, calm down, retie it, start over, take your time. Don't get all flustered, because when you go fishing, that's not what it's about.
1: Right.
2: You know, if you're not having fun, it's not worth it.
0: So. I can't tell you how much it blows my mind that there are different rods for different kinds of fish.
2: Yeah.
0: You know, when I was a kid, I thought you just get a rod and you put a hook on the end and you throw it in the water and then a fish will grab it. And that's not the way that works. I mean, I knew there were, like, you know, Nick's dad likes to
2: fly fish.
0: Yeah. I know that's a totally different thing.
2: Yeah,
0: fishing's all different.
2: I've never been fly fishing. I've seen it done and I'm like, I would hook my ear the first time.
0: It looks like fun though.
2: It does.
0: It really does. But, you know, I just thought you could just use a rod and go fishing, but apparently not, judging from the 20 or so you usually have in your car.
2: She went out to look at the back of my car, and I was like, well, you've got to have a crappie for a gill for it, you know. Well,
0: did the fish really know the difference?
2: not really. I'm not say break your pole. But well, when I first showed up to go pan fishing with those guys, you know, and I had been fishing, but not just for one type of fish. We just go fishing. I show up and I got this big 9-foot reel with a reel like this big, and I can hear them both start chuckling, you know. And they got these small, you know, 5-6 foot poles, you know,
0: like, or 4 or 5 foot
2: for that. And they're like, JR, what the hell you think we're going to catch out there today? And he goes, are you catching a shark or something we don't know about? You know? I was like, is this too big? And he was like, well, I don't think it'll fit in a truck. You know, I mean, I had this big reel. So yeah, there's one just dedicated. I got, like, last night I went to pick mine up. I got bluegill, crappie, bass. And then one that I just keep a swivel on in case I want to change it to catfish or whatever I want to put on the end of it. So that's the kind of stuff you'll learn there, because you can't catch a fish that big on a lure that's just as big.
1: Right.
2: You know, it's just all the stuff that you teach. And the classes I've gone to before, I learned all kinds of stuff there.
1: Yeah.
2: You know, so even though, you know, and that was my next question, for folks that want to come to the classes, are those open to the public?
1: We do open those to the public to a certain degree. Obviously, we've only got so much room at the school, and with our kids, we generally try to give or take somewhere around 25 kids per class. Again, you're in a school setting, you can't have 50 kids in one class and 10 mm-hmm. in the next. But we do allow the public. We're not going to tell the public no, but it's just like during the guest speaker presentations and everything in the auditorium, the kids and their parents are always going to be up front because they're who's in this. That's who's paid to be in this. That's who we're trying to teach. You know, if someone in the public wants to come and watch John Martino with his ice fishing presentation, hey, come on out. A new guest speaker that we're going to have this year is all pro crappie angler Doug Sikora. Hey, really? If somebody wants to come and watch him, come on out. We're not going to tell you no. It's just be respectful that the kids and their parents and families
2: take priority.
0: You're just there to observe. Right. 765-456-1100 is our number if you have a question for Josh this morning about the kids' fishing clinic. If you'd like to know more information or if you have a specific concern or question, make sure you let us know. You can text us or give us a call. Same number.
2: Now, I'm sure you were talking about your sponsors and things like that. You have. So before we get to the list of sponsors, I know you have quite a few. Let's do the rundown of the classes, the days they're going to take place, and what is going to take place in the classes.
1: That's something, too. We come on in March, and I love being here. I'm very thankful that y'all allow us to be here because you don't have to. It's not something you have to do as a radio station. But when we get here in May, it's exciting because signups is right around the corner. You know, it's kind of a preseason's almost over and the real season's type here. And that's what I've been telling a lot of people. The next 2 weeks is just jam packed full of stuff. So obviously we're on mail call today. Next Thursday, we have Hacienda Gives Back from open to close. That's June 4th. Again, June 8th is signups. June 10th would be if necessary. June 15th is our t-shirt sponsor deadline. July 1st is our banner sponsor deadline. July 15th is our boat captain deadline. And then that 5 days later, that next week, that's when everything really gets going. July 20th, night number one is Joe Ford night from 6 p.m. to 9 p.m. Night number two is July 21st, 6 p.m. to 9 p.m. Night number three is July 23rd, 6 p.m. to 9 p.m. Night number four is July 28th, 6 p.m. to 9 p.m. And the final night is July 30th, 6 p.m. to 9 p.m. And these are all at Kokomo High School. Enter door number one, 2501 South Berkeley Road. And then the big tournament, graduation tournament, is Saturday, August 1st, 2026. It's at the Kokomo Reservoir Park, located off of 500 East, and opening ceremonies start at 7 a.m. that day. And then the fishing is from 8 to 11, and then at 11 a.m. our weigh-in starts, and all while that's taking place, we have a massive cookout for all the participants, their families, our sponsors, everyone involved.
2: And the cool thing about that is when it's all said and done, that is a professional weigh-in when they do it like this. I mean, just like they do on all the Bassmasters.
0: Oh, really?
2: When it comes in, they came up, kids grab their fish, they put in the scale, they go different categories like smallest fish this age group, biggest fish this age group, or biggest fish overall, or how many fish.
1: Yeah.
2: There's different ways of doing it. So, like, you put six fish in there, overall you caught 20 pounds, but then you go big fish. Oh, we got one that was six.
1: Right.
2: So there's a lot of different ways of doing that. There's a lot of trophies to hand out. Seeing those kids come up out hill carrying those fish, I'll never forget. My favorite one was watching a mom who was the most outdoorsy woman, you could tell. You know, makeup, hair, nails, all that kind of stuff. Mm-hmm. And this kid comes running up with a carp just as big as he is. And she lost her mind. She's like, oh, what have you got? I mean, but it was so fun watching. And then you see kids sharing fish together and going, well, here, you didn't catch it. You take one of mine, you know. And it's just that camaraderie they do. It's a lot of fun to see folks. But now, is there a Facebook page or website some folks can get all those dates you just
1: Everything that we talk about on here, and we make posts constantly on Facebook. Our Facebook page is Howard County Kids Fishing Clinic.
2: Howard County, okay.
1: And something you said about the weigh-in, we're really proud of it from last year. We moved it a lot closer to the water, into the shade.
2: Yeah.
1: And we maybe lost 10 fish, and a lot of those were foul hooked, which again, that happens even to expert anglers. So we didn't lose very many fish. We was really proud of that. And then as you said on the awards are biggest fish, most weight of fish, and most fish, and that goes for 7 to 10 year old age group and 11 to 14 age group. And then we also have two of our special awards that we're really proud of, the Joe Ford Award and the Mendel Attitude Award winner, and all 100 kids graduate and receive a medal as well.
0: No, oh, that's so much fun.
2: Yeah, I got that Joe Ford sticker on my tackle box.
0: That's, yep, it's cool. It's all coming up. We need to take a break, but if you have a question, 765-456-1100. I see Pastor Charlie over there. Hey, Pastor Charlie, how are you?
3: Good morning, guys. Morning. I'm doing good, doing good.
0: Good. We're talking fishing this morning.
3: I know, I know. We went out there. I took the grandkids out yesterday out to Kokomo Reservoir. Fine. Yeah, it was a good time. Good time. Yeah, we didn't find no fish. JR found all the fish at the pond.
0: The ponds
3: were happening.
2: Yeah, you got to take the grandkids out there, man. Those fish were killing last night. But now you've been a part of the kids fishing. You've been a part of the kids fishing clinic quite a bit. Yeah.
3: Yeah. There for several years, I would help run the weigh-in. Yep. You know what I mean? And all the kids and checking their fish. Man, it's a blast. Yeah. It is so fun. It is so, so fun. I mean, the kids, especially kids that, you know, there's some kids that grow up around it, but then there are other kids, you know, they never get the opportunity to go out there and fish and do that kind of stuff. So, yeah, I mean, I think it's fantastic. No doubt about it. You know, those kids have a blast. I mean, I got a lot of stories and a lot of memories of kids. You know what I mean? And the biggest one is all the fishermen. A lot of times they'll tell them, you know, where'd you catch them? In the lips. Don't ever tell kids. You can't tell them where you catch those fish. So it's a lot of fun.
2: How'd you catch it? In the mouth?
3: Yeah, in the mouth. That's right. That's right.
0: Is that one of the classes, the fisherman, tails class?
2: By the time you get home, there's more of them and they're all bigger.
0: That's right.
3: That's right. That's right. It is something cool, though. Like, you know, I know, this is something, I don't know, how long has the fishing clinic, before it got renamed and everything, I mean, it had been going for like 50 years or something crazy, right?
2: 40 years, 40 years.
3: I knew it was a long time, you know what I mean?
1: From 84 to 2024.
0: Yeah. So 42 years.
3: That's a long time. That's a long time. So I think it's fantastic, and I love it.
2: Well, you need to get some fish into that. You need to get some fish into that pond out there by the church when folks come out to see you.
3: Hey, well, someone came out and posted a picture of I'm going to say this. It was a little bitty fish. I wouldn't fish in our ponds. But it was a fish. You know what I mean? So we got some out there. And we're getting more. I promise you, we're getting more. Cool. So yeah, it's great. It's great. I just love it. So, you know, but hey, if you're coming out this way, don't fish in our pond without coming to church. You need to come to church, all right? See, you guys like that segue? You like that segue?
0: Very good.
3: So, hey, here's what we got going on. Saturday night, 5:30, you can come to church from 5:30 to 6:30. You can get on that afternoon bite about 7 out there at the pond. Fish until midnight. I don't care, but come to church.
0: That's right.
3: And then Sunday, obviously, we have our... Go ahead. I'm sorry, Tammy.
0: No, I mean, that's the thing. You really have eliminated the excuse that a lot of people use. Oh, gosh, I've got to do this on Sunday morning, or I've got to do this on Saturday. You have so many different services that there's really no excuse.
2: And ways to watch, too.
3: It's funny because I'll be out in the community or something, and someone say, oh, yeah, Pastor Charlie, you know, I've been wanting to come out and check it out. I go, well, you should come. They go, oh, well, you know, I'm tied up on Sundays. I go, that's fantastic, because we still have room in our Saturday night service. We'd love to see you there. See, that's a showstopper right there.
0: Yep, but then you just see him drop there and walk away. Doggone it, he got me.
3: Yeah. So, but yeah, we do have 5:30 on Saturday night, and then Sunday we have 8:45, and then we have our 10:30 service. So, love for folks to come out. Peru campus, 8:15, 9:45, 11:15, and obviously you can watch us on Facebook, so all the social media, YouTube, all those great things. So, love for folks to check it out, and you know, and hey, you know, go fishing. Have fun with your kids, for sure.
0: Go to church first. Support and the fish the pond. Clinic. There you go.
2: GoALC.com.
3: That's right. That's right.
0: All righty. That's right. Thanks, Pastor Charlie.
3: So I'll get out of the way.
0: We'll talk to you soon.
3: All right, we'll see you guys.
2: I'll call you, man. See you.
0: Pastor Charlie over there at Abundant Life Church, and like JR said, lots of ways to see him. If you can't make it to church, they live stream on Facebook, and of course they're on the air here.
2: I watch them on Facebook so I can pause him.
0: There you go. 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
2: I thought about the other day when it got pretty warm and we had to decide to turn the air on, and I walked through my back room to the middle room, and it was like a 20-degree swing.
0: Yeah,
2: I was like, I might need to get that looked at. But yeah, Wolf, they've been doing it for a long time.
0: Good folks. All righty, we can get back to our guest. Josh Trine is here. We're talking the fishing clinic today, the Howard County Kids Fishing Clinic. They are getting ready to do sign-ups here very shortly. And then, of course, the clinic starts in July, and it's going to be big fun for the kids. They love it. All the kids that go every year just really talk about really how much they enjoy it. And I remember talking about carp a while ago. Corey, who was on my Relay for Life team years ago, she's an adult now, college grad, mother, She was about 5 years old, and it was her first fishing clinic. And I got this picture from her mom, and she's got her little pink painted fingernails holding up this giant carp that she caught. And she's just grinning from ear to ear. I mean, kids don't forget that kind of stuff, you know.
2: And I wanted to touch on something, too, that you mentioned when you said you only lost, you know, maybe around 10 fish.
1: Yes, sir.
2: But I remember the one year we had over 300 fish and over so many hundred pounds or whatever. And at the end, they do dump them all back in.
1: Yeah. Mm-hmm.
2: So nobody's harvesting any of these. But like you said, you know, it's just a fact of nature. You're going to lose a couple just because, you know, like you said, a bad snag or whatever. But just so folks know, they're not just completely cleaning out the reservoir.
1: Right. Oh,
2: and what I'm curious about, I want to see how many muskie they get this year.
1: I'm excited to see if they catch any.
2: Yeah, me too. I've seen some posts out there. They're starting to get them, and they're starting to get about 30 inches.
1: Yeah, I've seen adults catch them. I'd love to see some of these kids catch one or catch a big walleye or something.
0: Walleye in the creek?
2: Oh, yeah.
0: Wow.
2: Oh, yeah, nice ones in there. Especially down by the spillway.
1: Yeah, it's actually a pretty good, in this area, it's a pretty decent body of water for walleye. Yeah.
0: I remember Corey telling me at one of the Relay for Life, you know, she's explaining the difference with the different baits to me about, you know, how some fish like dough balls and some fish carp. And I'm thinking, you know, where else are you going to learn that stuff? And she learned it all at the fishing clinic. Yeah. So these really are things that kids take with them throughout their lifetime, and they remember, and she knows how to make a dough ball and all that. So what are the different, how many different baits do you think that you guys talk about?
1: It all depends on the classroom instructor. But you know, there's all those different baits for carp and catfish fishing. And that's my brother, Chris, and my kid, Kelsey, teach that. And then Randy and Ryan Reel, they teach bass fishing, and there's literally probably hundreds for bass.
2: We got
1: a couple new guys, Dane Mason and Jade Pickett. They're teaching muskie and walleye, and there's hundreds there. And then Dan Miller, he teaches basically all pan fishing, which is, you know, sunfish, bluegill, crappie, perch, white bass.
0: Stupid question. Why do they call those pan fish?
1: Generally speaking, that's the fish that you would keep to eat.
0: Oh, those are eaters. Okay. Yeah.
1: And there's nothing, you know, there's people that frown on this and that, but there's nothing wrong with keeping anything that's legal to eat. As long as it comes from a safe body of water.
0: Right.
1: Bass are not bad as long as they're not, you know, big trophy bass. You don't want to eat those. Walleye's really, really, really good.
2: Uh-huh. Yeah, we know that.
0: Yes, we do.
1: You know, there's other fish that you can eat, but generally speaking, you're
2: like,
1: gonna,
2: you don't eat carp mostly, right. You know, things like that. Yeah, no. You know, or drums, and, drums.
1: And
2: like
1: even
2: that.
1: Catfish, you're going to eat, you know, 1 to 2 pound catfish, but you start getting into the monster catch, you don't want to eat that and put it back, maybe some kid to catch it, but generally speaking, it's going to be what you eat. It's going to be bluegill or crappie or perch or white bass.
2: Okay. Perch bass. Being the best if you can.
1: Yeah.
2: Just don't, you know. Mm-hmm. That's walleye is one under perch.
0: Ah.
2: Yeah. You like to.
0: I still love walleye.
2: I know. I mean, I came up with bags up from Lake Erie and for like 2 years we ate walleye like crazy.
1: And you know, it's really cool. You've mentioned Lake Erie a couple times. Some of our grand door prizes last year, which they may happen again this year. We're going to leave that up to a surprise. But what we are going to say is our grand door prize round, it's going to be perfect attendance only. But something about Lake Erie, this weekend, one of the kids and his parents are going up for their all-expense walleye fishing trip.
2: Nice.
1: And then next weekend, the other kid that won, they're going up there next weekend. So
0: how fun.
1: That's something kind of cool that we started last year was some of the grand door prizes are all expense paid walleye fishing.
2: Yeah, you'll never forget that experience.
1: Right.
2: Mm-hmm. Especially at those 4 foot swells.
0: Well, still, I've never been to Lake Erie. I would love to go. I want to go
1: looking for rocks. I've never even been. So
0: yeah, I just want to go up there and look for some rocks.
1: These kids in our clinic are getting to go, and mm-hmm. they'll never forget about it.
2: Quite an experience there.
0: Yeah, that'll be a lot of fun. We need to take our top of the hour break, 765-456-1100. If you have a question for Josh, you can call or text. We'll be right back.
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5: High gas prices and cost of living sending Americans to feel pretty down about the economy. Two-thirds of consumers reported cutting back on spending due to rising prices, with many buying fewer items, delaying expensive purchases, and buying cheaper versions of the same item. Americans appear to be cutting back on eating out, but are still paying to travel this summer. Well, Ford stock is soaring, and it has nothing to do with the car business. It has an energy storage business, which can be used in the AI boom. Its division, Ford Energy, seeks to turn batteries once destined for electric vehicles into stationary energy storage systems for AI data centers. The stock is up 28% in 2 weeks. Well, amid recent customer losses, AT&T is hoping a new customizable phone plan will help curb this trend. This week, AT&T rolling out its new phone plan, Build a Plan, which gives customers the ability to personalize their wireless plan to match their needs and their budget. The plan starts at $15 a month and includes unlimited talk and text plus 1 gigabyte of data. Well, Kayak predicts the busiest summer travel days this summer will be around the long weekends and school breaks. Mid to late June is also shaping up to be one of the busiest windows of the summer, especially for domestic travel. And travel is starting earlier than normal this year. I'm Jane King, and this has been Wall Street to Main Street on 100.5 KI.
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0: And we're back with mail call. 765-456-1100 is our number. Josh Trine's our special guest. We're talking fishing. The Kids Fishing Clinic is coming up very soon. Signups are happening on, I wrote it down somewhere, on June the 8th. Yep, 6 to 9. So you'll want to make sure you've got that date circled on your calendar, mom and dad. The kids that can come are anywhere from 7 to 14, yes, right? Ma'am. So,
1: And let's make sure everybody is very clear. That's boys and girls both. This is not just a boy thing. This is girls too.
0: Oh yeah.
1: And in fact, a little young lady last year, she was the winner of the big fish in the 7 to 10 group. And she was a girl, so girls can fish too.
0: Of course they can. I remember
2: Sophie Norfleet won the 1 year that we were out there, and yeah. So like I said, yeah, it's all kind of makes it a lot of fun for all the kids.
0: It, you know, fishing is just a great sport and a lot of fun. And Randy and Ryan, I've known them forever, and they, I think, had a fishing pole in their hand before they had any, you know, they didn't get a rattle.
1: Basically, when they could walk, they had a rod.
0: Gave them a little fishing rod and said, you know, here we go.
1: Then they'd walk around and beat each other with
0: them. Yeah, probably. But they're great guys, and they know what they're talking about. And that's the thing. Everybody that is a part of the fishing clinic is a volunteer.
1: Yep.
0: You know, nobody's getting paid. It's just you've got all kinds of other considerations people don't think of, insurance and stuff like that. I mean, there are just a lot of things that, you know, have to be taken care of. So the cost is $50 per child. You can get up to 4 children registered when you're there on June the 8th. But we would prefer you to register your own children.
1: Right, right.
0: So,
1: well, and that just becomes
0: and
1: a
0: doing
1: a
0: it in the evening
1: thing.
0: Like this, I think, is a good idea, because they used to do it real early in the morning.
1: Yeah.
0: Before people would go to work. Right. But sometimes, you know, I think evening hours are maybe a little bit more conducive for families.
1: And that's just it. We're not trying to say the other way was wrong. We're just trying to
0: just
1: feel it out
0: and
1: see if this works a little better for people's schedules. And it's hard to say 2 years in whether it's right or wrong yet, but we'll see as time goes on.
0: But still, it's just it's a great opportunity for your kids to build some terrific memories and skills that they'll take with them throughout their life. You know, if you teach a kid to fish, he's going to want to do it forever.
1: Right.
0: But there's a lot of good info in there. So,
2: And, you know, and the one thing is, too, some of the kids you mentioned have never been on a boat. That's quite an experience for a child as well.
1: Oh, yeah.
2: There was some kids, they didn't care about fishing once they got out there. Well, they were like, we're on a pontoon.
1: And that happened a couple of years ago. Me and my brother, Chris, we had a set of brothers we was fishing with, and at the tournament, it's idle speed only.
2: Yeah.
1: So there's no rooster tails or ripping and running.
0: Right.
1: But we hear a pontoon that's, you know, gaining a little bit of speed. And Chris and I both look over our shoulder out towards the main body of water. And this pontoon's going down the middle of the lake. And these kids are just screaming and yelling and having a blast. And Chris and I just look at each other and we're like, huh, that's interesting. And then I realized whose pontoon it was. So once we got into the weigh-in, Chris and I kind of went up to the boat captain and was like, hey, was you guys trolling for walleye and had one on, or what was going on there? And the boat captain said, nope, the kids didn't even care if they went fishing. They just wanted to go for a boat ride because they've never been on a boat. And, you know, that's just it. Like, as long as they're having a good time and learning something, that's the main thing behind this.
0: Yep. So.
2: Good experience.
0: And you learn a lot about safety. I know when you said John's going to be teaching an ice fishing class. I mean, so many people were affected by that young man's death Joe Ford passed away when he was ice fishing. But I think John has made it his mission to make sure that people know about the dangers.
2: Right. Yeah,
0: of
2: his dad Steve
0: monoxide.
2: And everybody that's been going on.
1: Well, and that's just the whole family. And even if Joe was still with us, like if we didn't bring up ice fishing or talk about ice fishing, they would be upset because we didn't. It doesn't mean that ice fishing is always going to happen that way or always going to be dangerous. You know, it was just an unfortunate accident.
0: And it's just it's a safety issue.
1: Right.
0: And it's something that people need to be aware of, because so many people aren't aware of the dangers of carbon monoxide.
1: Right.
0: So I think it's great that you guys really highlight that. I think that's a really good thing to know. But you talk about all the possibilities, all the, you know, because bad things can happen.
1: Yeah.
0: I can't imagine being
2: life jackets, all that stuff you got to have when you're out there. You know, safety first aid second. That's one of the biggest rules, especially when you're teaching them. So now let's get to the nitty gritty here. I know you got a lot of people to thank. It takes a village to put this thing together. So
1: it does. And let's be real clear about this. The reason this is possible is because the Jim Moose Carden Kokomo Kids Fishing Clinic. John and his family and their team was amazing for 40 years. Mm-hmm. I was a part of that as a kid, part of that as an adult. Kelsey was a part of it. Several of our board members was a part of it. This would not be possible if it was not for the Jim Moose Carden Kokomo Kids Fishing Clinic. Mm-hmm. And then we found out last year with our thank you cards that when John would talk about hundreds and hundreds and hundreds of people involved, he wasn't exaggerating.
2: No.
1: It literally takes hundreds of people to do this. And the first group we want to start out with is our board members. I hope some of them are listening. Some of them I know aren't listening because of their job. That is my girlfriend, Sierra Driver, and she brings basically her whole family to the table. Her parents, her brothers, their wives, big, huge help. My brothers, Chris Workman and Steve Workman, and now two of their boys are two of our board members, Jake Workman and Jacob Workman. Those guys and their families are a huge, huge help to us. One of our new board members, she's been a massive help, Holly Horde. Then my kid, Kelsey Avery, and then our young brother, Jackson Kissler. We have a phenomenal board, and they're amazing. They're a huge help. They make this so much easier on me where I'm not doing everything by myself. We get along great. When we do have to vote on something, it's usually pretty unanimous. One of the biggest, not necessarily disagreements, but not unanimous votes that happened here recently is our collars for this year. We was trying to decide our collars, and the decals and the board members' T-shirts and even the secondary collar on the banner are all going to end up being the same collar. And we all picked out the collar and kind of agreed on it. But then once it was produced, Kelsey pipes up and she's like, "That's red, bro." And I'm like, "No, it's not red." And then Sierra's like, "Yeah, I agree, Kelsey, that's red." And then it started this whole little light argument, fun argument. And then our veteran, oldest board member, Steve Workman, he pipes up. He doesn't usually say much, but he pipes up.
0: He'll be so happy you said he was the oldest board member.
1: Well, and even at that, he's still young, but he's our oldest. And he pipes up and he says, "Hey, it's fishing. Can we just call the caller Salmon?" And I said, "You know what? That's awesome." Like, so, but it's things like that. Our board's fun. The next huge group, and this is going to take a minute to rattle all these off. And I'm sorry if I bore people, but again, without these folks, this does not happen either. These are our sponsors so far for the month of May. We've got the Benny Wisher family in loving memory of Benny Wisher, the Boothby family, Expressions Design Company, IBW 873, All Phase Electric Supply, Sore Mouth Tackle, Indiana Heartland Federal Credit Union, Vincent Concrete and Excavating, Meg Massey American Family Insurance, Bell Tire, Kokomo Area Lions Club, in loving memory of Joe Ford. Sorry about that, buddy. 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
2: And all local.
0: All local. And I mean, Red Gold's a national company, but they're based in Elwood. So these are all local businesses. So when you go into any of those businesses, make sure you thank them for what they do. They give back greatly to the community through donations for events like this. And
2: all those folks on there.
0: Yep. That's good stuff.
2: It's funny he said Don Swope. I used one of the poles he gave me last night.
1: Yeah, Don was a good man.
2: Even his brother provided the bait for many, many years.
1: Him and Ron was good people. Yeah,
2: they were. Taught me a lot.
1: One other small group that we need to go over, and again, this is part of what makes this happen. Our guest speakers, Purdue Junior Jewel Kelsey Avery, IBW 873 President Mike Young, Kokomo Mayor Tyler Moore, Indiana DNR Fisheries Biologist Tyler DeLauder, Howard County Conservation Officer Logan Harris, Grant County Conservation Officer William Dale, Expert Kayaker Chad Howard, Howard County Sheriff Jerry Asher, World Famous Mark Booth with Take Flight Birds of Prey, Pro Crappie Angler Doug Sikora, Expert Ice Fishing Angler and Legendary Outdoorsman John Martino, and then our classroom instructors include Brother Chris Workman, Kelsey Avery, Steve Workman, John Martino, Matty Jones, Randy Reel, Ryan Reel, Dan Miller, Jackson Kistler, Jake Workman, Jacob Workman, Jake Shaper, Steve Abels, Dane Mason, and Jade Pickett. Like Tammy said, these are all volunteers, and all these folks are how this whole clinic happens.
2: Yeah. And keep in mind, folks, I know that's a lot of information in a little bit of time, but I'll have the show podcasted here real soon. It'll be on our Facebook page. So if you're just tuning in, you can get all that information. It'll be up here real soon. But once again, thank you, Josh, for taking on, you know, this and all your board members and all that. And looking forward to a great time out there this year. And so far, I've been watching. I part of the Kokomo Reservoir when you watch all the fall line fishing. And, man, they've been pulling in some good ones this year. I'm hoping you guys have a great year this year, and I'm hoping Mother Nature will be good.
0: So do you think you're going to have enough boat captains? Can folks still volunteer to do that?
1: Well, and that's why I didn't know if we need to go to break or not. But, so fortunately, we've gotten really lucky. Last year we had 51 boat captains. That was basically one extra because the way we kind of try to do it, if we can, is, again, and this goes back to safety practices, is two kids per boat. Yeah. So mathematically, we had one extra. So far this year, we're up to 43, and that's tremendous considering it's only May. Our ultimate goal, obviously, with 100 kids is we need 50 or a little over. But something we've been telling people is we want to grow this clinic ultimately, and our sponsors want us to grow this clinic. And like with the Jim Moose Carden Clinic, I was in it in the late 80s, early 90s, and it was 120 kids. Mm-hmm. Well, we would like to get this back to 110, 120, 130, but the only way, and it's not that the kids and parents aren't out there, it's we have to have the boat captains to match that. Mm-hmm. So our ultimate goal this year, we would love to see 60 boat captains. And if we get 60, then, you know,
2: spread them out.
1: So some kid gets more one-on-one time than some, you know, others. But
0: because how long are they out on the water fishing?
1: 3 hours.
0: Tournament?
1: 3 hours.
2: Yeah. Yep. 8 to 11.
1: And all, so this is part, this kind of goes along with the boat captains. All kids are issued a clinic fishing life jacket on Joe Ford night. That is theirs to keep, but it is mandatory that they wear that from the time they step off of the bank, the entire time on the boat until they come back and step back onto the bank. So the boat captains don't have to worry about, oh, I got to have a little bitty life jacket for
0: don't
1: a tiny.
0: Need to provide that
1: they've
0: stuff.
1: All got their own stuff. The only thing with boat captains is, and this is kind of obvious, but we feel, you know, we just need to say things sometimes out of safety. Make sure your boat doesn't leak. It's not damaged. And it's tagged correctly and properly with the Indiana DNR. Because we follow all rules and regulations with the DNR. And then background checks. It was kind of a, not necessarily a touchy subject last year, but some people got shied off last year because we do background checks. And it's not personal. It's not just the boat captains. It's also the classroom instructors and the board members. It's just something that everybody does nowadays. Yeah.
2: Especially when you're working with children.
1: And I'll be honest, like, I took one last summer as the president. I took one in March to become a hunter ed instructor. And then I'm getting ready to take another one. So, like, I'm going to take three in 1 year. And there's no part of me that's upset about it. And we pay, as a clinic, we pay for the background check. So, you know, hey, don't let that shy you off. Don't let that scare you away. It's no big deal. We've had folks say, well, I don't want my information. Okay, we use a professional company in Crawfordsville. It is in our contract that they cannot legally share your information. And I'm going to give you a perfect example. 2 days ago, I had a customer call me with my nuisance business. I missed their call. I called them back. And, you know, right away I said, hello, this is Josh Trine with Trine's Nuisance Control. And the first words out of their mouth was, I know. And, you know, I just, oh, okay. And they piped up right away and said, well, it comes up on my caller ID, Josh Trine. Mm-hmm. Well, hey, folks, some of our information is already out there, whether we want to like it or debate it or not. It's some of our information is already out there. So again, don't let that bother you. So,
2: right. Jared? I got a question over here. Yes, text messages. How much is it to sponsor the kids fishing clinic? Are there like different tier levels or?
1: Yeah. So there's different tiers. And you know, everybody's different, but the way I was raised and I believe the way a lot of our board members was raised, anything's better than nothing. And if you can't do anything, thank you anyway. We appreciate the thought and considering us, but you know, it can be $20, it can be $50, it can be $100, it can be $500, it can be $5,000. It just depends. The amounts is where you fall into our fish categories on our banner. And then the basic rule of thumb there is $500 and up, you get a logo on our t-shirts that we wear, that the kids wear. And then everybody goes on the banner regardless of the amount. And, you know, folks just heard me rattle off this list of 78.
2: That's going to be a big banner.
1: Well, it is. It's a huge banner.
2: More like a scroll.
1: it's a 4x8 banner. And, mm-hmm. and McCormick's Printing Impressions in Tipton makes our banner for us. And they did a phenomenal job. Cool. You can see it on our Facebook page from last year. But just like that.
0: So basically, you can donate whatever
1: dollar. Yeah, pretty much. And then, you know, we've got folks that make a donation. And, hey, just anonymous. Oh, mm-hmm. Okay. Well, we respect that, but basically whatever somebody wants to do.
2: Got some more of those poles for you too.
1: Yeah, those are awesome.
2: Yeah, there's a folder of honor of we did that kids fishing clinic for the Star Outreach, and I called Zepco and I for John's suggestion and told him what we were doing for the kids. They sent me a couple boxes of fishing poles, so mm-hmm. I said I'd see them go to good use. But anything like that will help. Now, how do they if they want to contact you to make a donation or have any questions for you, Josh?
1: There's multiple ways there. A lot of times the best way is going to be reach out on our Facebook page, send a message, or go to like one of our posts that has information on it. My cell phone is on there, 765-438-6551. My email is also on there. It's all lowercase, Josh Trine, the number 16@gmail.com. And then, you know, there's also, if you know one of our board members but don't know me, hey, reach out to them because we're all a team. This is all together for the kids. So it doesn't always have to be contacted me, but, you know, you can reach out to the other board members as well.
2: All right.
1: And then to give an answer to Tammy's question, shortened version, yes, we always need boat captains. We're still short. I'm not real worried about it, so to speak, but we're still short for right now.
0: And it's got to be nice to have some extras just in case.
1: It is.
0: You know,
1: you don't know if a boat's going to...
0: I mean, I remember going fishing with my father-in-law, and some days the boat just didn't want to start. Right. We put it in the water, and it just wouldn't start.
1: Some days it won't start. Yeah. You know, sometimes somebody has a medical emergency overnight, right, or a family member overnight.
0: Yeah. So you want to have extras so the kids aren't
1: disappointed. You wake up with a flat tire, right, you know, whatever. And that was the one thing last year. We the one extra boat captain that we had, accidentally, that guy didn't end up with any kids. And he, instead of being upset, which, you know, some people's going to get upset about, they woke up and did all this and that and didn't get any kids. Well, this guy wasn't that way. He was really cool, super nice. He went out and he took pictures, different boats and kids, and he shared those pictures with us. And then the greatest thing about it, even though he didn't have a kid, he's back this year. So,
2: Good. Now I know I got a ride.
1: Yeah.
0: There you go.
1: So there you go. But yeah, it's always good to have extras for several reasons. So,
0: yep. So make sure you get a hold of the kids fishing clinic and let them know that you are available if you'd like to help. But I'm sure you guys need volunteers for the picnic and everything. I mean, it's because that's so many people out there.
1: Our big 2 days, obviously, is Joe Ford night. That day we move a ton of equipment into the school because, you know, the kids get a rod and reel combo, a life jacket, a tackle bag, 5 gallon bucket, a stringer, a fishing towel, t-shirt, package of soft plastics, all that times 100. So we got a lot of stuff to move in.
2: Wow.
1: On that night. But tournament eve and tournament day, we need help. That's a huge deal. There's a lot to do, a lot to set up. Friday night we set up a lot of stuff, what we can anyway. Then Saturday morning we got to set up even more stuff, and then when the boats and the kids go out for fishing, there's a ton of stuff to get ready before they come back in.
2: Get all the food, so, Kiwanis and all that, all the food ready.
1: Yeah, my brother Steve and a group of his buddies, they do all the cooking, and then the Kiwanis do the serving. And I contacted Daryl yesterday with the Kiwanis, and a lot of people don't realize how much actually goes on with this clinic on a constant basis. And I called Daryl and I said, hey, Daryl, you know, just double checking to see if you guys are going to serve the food this year. And, oh, Josh, you know, we're always in. You can always count on us. You don't have to call and double check. And I said, well, Daryl, we do, because we don't assume things. You know, we always double check stuff. And it was like the other day I went to one of our small complaints last year was that we didn't have enough lighting tournament morning. And we just all thought, okay, we got headlamps, flashlights on our cell phones. It's going to be daylight well before the kids ever get here. Mm-hmm. But, you know, we take any complaint seriously, and let's try to fix it or tweak it or twist it. And so Sunbelt is donating 2 light towers.
2: I was going to say,
0: yeah. Oh, nice.
1: And I went there one day last week just to double check on that. And as soon as I walked in, the girl looks up and smiles, and she goes, 2 light towers for the kids fishing clinic, right? And I was like, yeah. And she's like, you're good. No problem. We got you. It's just like, well, you know, we double check things all the time just to make things are going to fall into place.
0: Sometimes things fall through the cracks. You just never know. It's always good to be safe rather than sorry. So.
2: And if, well, go ahead. And folks, when they come out on that day, if you want to, you know, to watch, and they bring out the lawn chairs, a lot of folks do. But my favorite parts are when all the kids get on the boats, to see all those boats lined up along that bank, and then it just gets real quiet.
1: Yeah.
2: They're all gone. And that's when, you know, the people are in the tent, getting all the sodas ready. You know, they'll unload the trucks with bread and buns and all that stuff. And then they all come back. That's when there's like a little clamor, like a roar, when they all come up the bank, you know, and all kinds of fun. But if you ever want, it's something to witness. It really is. And now with the drone footage that they've been getting each year, that's pretty cool, too, to be able to see. But the one thing I want to reiterate to folks, on that morning, there's always they get stacked up unloading the boats.
0: Oh, yeah.
2: That boat ramp. If you're not involved in it, I would not even go near 400.
1: And our boat ramp team does an incredible job of getting everybody unloaded, parked, and everybody getting there to the park for opening ceremonies by 7 a.m.
0: And this is a rain or shine event, right?
1: It is.
0: There's no lightning.
1: If it's bad storming, then we're going to have to make an adjustment and not go out. But a light rain or shower or sun, yes, we're going. And again, you know, thank the good Lord upstairs. But last year was phenomenal. It was only like 78 degrees.
0: It's beautiful. I remember.
2: On days when it was either 100 some degrees already at 9 o'clock
0: or
2: just like a mud pit.
1: Yeah. you know. you touched a little bit on the tournament there. Something that happens, like all the drinks, is donated by Craig Severns and Coca-Cola and his incredible staff. I did bring y'all some donuts today from Dan's Variety Bakery.
0: How did I not see that come in?
2: I did not smell them.
0: Oh, man.
1: They supply all the donuts. Brian and his staff's incredible. They supply all the donuts on tournament morning. But, you know, those are also sponsors for us. Just back to this one person's question about the sponsorship. A sponsor does not always write a check to us. They donate, you know, they donate products and stuff. So that when we say sponsor, it is a big, big term that includes donations and contributions.
0: So if you want to be on the t-shirt, $500 and up.
1: Yes, ma'am.
2: And then when's the cutoff for sponsorship?
1: So the t-shirt sponsor deadline, and again, it's not always things that we want to do or like to do. It's just what we have to do. But Brad and Expressions, they've got to have time to make the shirts. But that t-shirt deadline is June 15th.
2: Okay.
1: And then the banner deadline, which is everybody, any kind of size of a donation, is July 1st.
2: All right. Well, that's going to wrap up the show for today, Josh. Want to thank you for coming in. The Howard County Kids Fishing Clinic. Once again, this show will be podcasted here real soon and on our Facebook page. And don't forget, it will rebroadcast tonight at midnight. A lot of information in this hour. So if you want to check out, if you're interested in just witnessing it or being a part of it, Josh, once again, thank you so much for coming in.
1: Yes, sir.
0: And sign-up's 2 weeks from this past Monday. So
1: yeah, we're super excited. There's several new surprises and new things going on this year.
0: Yeah, it'll be a lot of fun. Right.
2: Facebook page and website.
1: Howard County Kids Fishing Clinic.
2: All right, there it is. Somebody just asked that question there. So, all right, that's it.
0: So make sure you check that out. Follow them, like them, all that kind of fun stuff. We will see you back here tomorrow for Complaint Compliment Day. Can you believe it's going to be Thursday already?
2: Yeah. Oh, we got some folks calling in tomorrow from the Military Foundation. They're just going to call in. They're talking about a ride they're putting on and also that ball game coming up here in August. They're going to be talking a little bit about that. He's just going to call in and give us the down low.
0: Good deal. So we'll have that for you tomorrow morning. We're going to get out of here till we'll see you back here tomorrow at 9:30. Till then, boy.
2: Couldn't live like that.
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0: Hit Country 100.5 KI. There's Rocky Mountain Low, Corey Kent, and Coey Wetzel. JR here. Good morning, and a very cool show. I just love fishing, and I love it when people learn how to do it. So we had the Howard County Kids Fishing Clinic, Josh Trine in here. I'll have the show podcasted here real soon. It'll be on our Facebook page and re-air tonight at midnight for lots of information, lots of sponsors and things like that to thank. But right now, let's check that KI forecast from the McCool Flooring Weather Center. Yeah, we got 50-50 chance of rain off and on all day and 79. And then overnight tonight, 59 and clear. But then, folks, listen to this forecast. 79 on Thursday, Friday 78, Saturday 79, and Sunday 75, and all kinds of sunshine the next 4 days. So beautiful week and weekend coming our way. So let's enjoy it while we can, and it's staying right in the 50s in the overnights too, so not too bad. Right now, let's take a quick break. Come back. We're going to kick off Cafe Country. If you got one for me, 456-1100 is the number. Call me or text me.
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21: A better life with Dr. Sanjay Gupta.
22: People have started using AI for all sorts of things, but I cannot think of an area where the stakes are higher than your health. First of all, I'll tell you this. I know doctors who have cracked some seemingly impossible cases with the help of AI, so it can be a powerful tool. But AI can also hallucinate, provide bad advice, and be just as confident when it does that. If you do decide to plug any personal medical information into one of these chatbots, you should know that while the companies that created them have robust privacy protections in place, they are not bound by HIPAA, like your healthcare provider is. Whatever the advice presented to you, take it with a degree of healthy skepticism. Always get a second opinion. And remember, if you ever experience concerning symptoms, skip the AI consult and head straight to the ER. I'm Dr. Sanjay Gupta, helping you live a better life.
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0: Hit Country 100.5 KI. There is Caden Brown with Two Pair. I'll wake you up. JR here. Hope you're enjoying your day. And yeah, it's kind of a gloomy, rainy day out here, but I'll tell you what, the next 4 days are going to be beautiful, so we'll get through it together. Cafe Country coming up, 456-1100. Call me or text me, and I'll get it on for you. Well, thank Josh Trine once again for coming in this morning. I'm working on getting that show up and podcasted so you can download it and check it out on our Facebook page. Once again, it'll re-air tonight at midnight for lots of information about the Howard County Kids Fishing Clinic. I still got used to saying it like that. So, hey, we got Cafe Country, as I mentioned, coming up, and I want to tell you how you can pick up those tickets to see Post Malone and Jelly Roll down at Lucas Oil Stadium coming up not too far off, actually, on June 12th, I believe. So we'll tell you all about that coming up. We got our Pet of the Day on the way, our Instant Classic, Star Spangled Banner, Local News, Kokomo Grand Report, NASCAR Hot Pass, Country Music News Blast in the 1 o'clock hour as well, and forecast many times in between to talk about that. And we'll go over the events calendar. There's just so much happening this time of year. We'll get to all of that and more coming right up.
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5: Have you ever noticed that you mostly breathe through one nostril at a time? Even when you're not sick, even when your allergies aren't bothering you. The body actually switches the dominant nostril as frequently as every 2 hours while we're awake. That's according to Adam Taylor, an anatomy professor at Lancaster University in the UK. This alternating cycle is automatic. It's regulated subconsciously by the hypothalamus in the brain, he said. Your body does this to give each nostril a chance to rest and repair, so they don't get too dried out, which could make it easier for pathogens and inflammation to cause damage. Now, Taylor also said, studies suggest the left nostril may be more dominant, and when the right nostril is dominant, the body is in a more alert or even stressed state. Who knew? Pretty fascinating stuff. I'm Dr. Sanjay Gupta, helping you live a better life.
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1: ABC News, I'm Sherry Preston. Ugandan authorities have ordered the closure of the border with Congo effective immediately as cases of that rare type of Ebola surge. The decision coming after a rise in the number of Ugandan health workers exposed to the virus by Congolese patients who crossed the border before the outbreak was declared on May 15th. The White House has been expressing optimism and ongoing discussions with Iran, but several key topics remain up in the air before a peace deal will be signed. ABC's Ian Panel in Israel.
2: The discussions that are ongoing right now is basically to try and lift the siege of the Strait of Hormuz, the restrictions put in place by Iran, and to allow the US naval blockade to be withdrawn. What it doesn't resolve are the outstanding issues, the ones that existed before, during the war, and throughout this ceasefire, primarily Iran's nuclear program.
1: The president saying he is confident Iran will make concessions. This is ABC News.
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4: 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Kicking off Cafe Country. Here is Jackson Dean with Make a Liar Out of Me on KI. If you got one for me, folks, 456-1100, call me or just shoot me a text. We'll get through this rainy day together. 1102. Good morning.
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0: 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JR here. Hope you're enjoying your day. And once again, working on that podcast here. I'll have it up real soon. But right now, I want to remind everybody, all week this week, we have got Post Malone Jelly Roll tickets for Lucas Oil Stadium coming up June 12th. And we have your tickets in the morning with Tammy and the TNT Text Win with Nick in the afternoon. So you got several more opportunities this week, five to be exact, starting tonight at 4 with the TNT Text Win. So Jelly Roll, Post Malone, the Big Butt Stadium Tour in Indy, and we're going to send you to see the show. So be listening for that a little bit later on. Right now, though, let's take a quick break. Come back. I got the pet of the day on the way and a whole lot more Cafe Country. And if you got one for me, 456-1100.
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9: We've talked a lot about measles over the past year, but mumps has largely flown under the radar, even though it's been making a bit of a comeback as well. That's because fewer people are getting the MMR vaccine, which stands for measles, mumps, and rubella. The vaccine's been around for decades. It is effective. It is safe. What makes mumps outbreaks difficult to contain is that symptoms usually don't appear for 2 to 3 weeks after someone's been exposed. And that can make it hard to pin down where that exposure took place. And someone who is infected can transmit the virus to someone else before they are symptomatic. If you get sick, which could manifest like a run-of-the-mill respiratory virus or the telltale swelling of your cheeks and jaw, all you can really do at that point is to treat the symptoms and also isolate yourself so you don't infect anyone else. I'm Dr. Sanjay Gupta, helping you live a better life.
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0: 100.5 KI. Ella Langley with Be Her. JR here. Hope you are enjoying your day. And in case you missed this morning's show, it has been podcasted right now. It's on our Facebook page, so make sure you check it out right there. And it'll be on our Facebook page in just a second. And then it'll re-air tonight at midnight. But right now, it is time for the Kokomo Humane Society Pet of the Day. We have Freedom. Freedom is a 7-year-old sweetheart ready for a fresh start and forever family. When she first arrived, she was dealing with a flea-related skin issues, but the proper care and love, her fur is growing back beautifully, and she's feeling better every day. 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Call 452-6224 to make an appointment about volunteer, fostering, or, adopting for that matter, our donations. And also, 729 East Hoffers, where they're located. Stop by there before you go to a box store. Right now, let's go ahead and take a quick break. Come back, and we'll check that KI forecast for you.
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1: A Better Life with Dr. Sanjay Gupta.
11: If you are struggling with substance abuse, alcohol, pills, whatever it may be, first of all, it's nothing to be ashamed of. We know addiction is a brain disease, and we also know getting into recovery can be tough. Also, in case this helps, I want to tell you about a new study at a Harvard School of Public Health, which found that spiritual belief, the idea of a steady religious practice, had a protective effect from addiction. Experts we talked to told us there were probably a few reasons why this might be the case. Number one, excessive drug and alcohol use would not be the norm in a religious community, and people want to fit in. Two, a belief in a higher power provides people with hope and solace, great foils for addiction. And three, and I think there's some merit to this, regular attendance in a faith community also provides connection. Just like in AA, camaraderie and social support is often what you need. I'm Dr. Sanjay Gupta, helping you live a better life.
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2: From the McCool Soaring Weather Center, your cat forecast for today. We're looking at light rain off and on today and trying to make it to about 79 degrees. Off and on, showers, 40% chance of those continuing. Overnight tonight, 59 and clear, and then absolutely beautiful Thursday, Friday, Saturday, Sunday, folks, all mid to upper 70s, and the overnights, mid 50s. So all kinds of sunshine as well. So we get today out of the way. Got a great, beautiful week headed our way. So right now, here's a newcomer. This guy's called Zach John King. How could you not be a country singer with that kind of name? But right now, here is his new, and this is called Get to Drinking. 20 minutes of noon, home date.

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1: Hit Country 100.5 KI, Gabby Barrett with the Glory Days. JR here. Hope you're enjoying your day. We got our instant classic on the way. Hey, we got a good one. So, want to hear some Ronnie Millsap? And I got one with Ronnie Millsap and Dolly Parton. We're going to play for you. It's a classic. And speaking of classics, every Saturday, you know the deal by now, 4 to 7. You want to be on here for the Classic Country Show with Chris Allen, Keith Whitley last week. And he always picks a great artist and you'll learn a lot about him. Or he picks kind of a theme. Sometimes it's trucker songs. Sometimes it's different things. So we'll see what he's up to this weekend. Excuse me. 4 to 7 every Saturday. It's the Classic Country Show. And right now we'll get to our instant classic Star Spangled Banner, local news, Kokomo Grand Report, and the forecast too.
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14: People have started using AI for all sorts of things, but I cannot think of an area where the stakes are higher than your health. First of all, I'll tell you this. I know doctors who have cracked some seemingly impossible cases with the help of AI, so it can be a powerful tool. But AI can also hallucinate, provide bad advice, and be just as confident when it does that. If you do decide to plug any personal medical information into one of these chatbots, you should know that while the companies that created them have robust privacy protections in place, they are not bound by HIPAA, like your healthcare provider is. Whatever the advice presented to you, take it with a degree of healthy skepticism. Always get a second opinion. And remember, if you ever experience concerning symptoms, skip the AI consult and head straight to the ER. I'm Dr. Sanjay Gupta, helping you live a better life.
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3: ABC News, I'm Sherry Preston. As a cabinet meeting is about to convene at the White House, the Trump administration is still expressing optimism on ongoing discussions with Iran. ABC Chief Foreign Correspondent Ian Pannell is in Israel with the latest.
4: The discussions that are ongoing right now is basically to try and lift the siege of the Strait of Hormuz, the restrictions put in place by Iran, and to allow the U.S. naval blockade to be withdrawn. What it doesn't resolve are the outstanding issues, the ones that existed before, during the war and throughout this ceasefire, primarily Iran's nuclear program.
3: Nine people are still missing after a paper mill tank implosion in Washington state. Recovery teams say there's no hope of finding any more survivors. One person is confirmed to have died. Nine others were hospitalized. Uganda has closed its border with Congo as the cases of Ebola surge. There are suspected to be nearly 1,000 infections so far. This is ABC News.
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10: 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Right now, though, from the McCool's Flooring Weather Center, here we go, your KF forecast for today. Now, we get through today. We got a beautiful week ahead of us, but it's 69, some light rain in the KI listing area, and 40% chance of that happening off and on. We're looking for a high of 79 today. Overnight tonight, 59 and clear. Tomorrow, 79 sunshine. Friday, 78 sunshine. And your weekend outlook, Saturday and Sunday, mid to upper 70s as well, and all kinds of sunshine, and hang around the mid-50s in the overnight. So beautiful week after we get through today. But hey, it's not too bad. Could be worse. Right now, let's get back another hour of Cafe Country. Still got room for yours, 456-1100. Call me or text me. Here's Jordan Davis with Turn This Truck Around. 1204.

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0: 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And in case you missed mail call this morning, great show. Howard County Howard County Kids Fishing Clinic. Josh Trine was on here telling us all the details and all the sponsors and how it's all going to go down, the schedule and all that kind of stuff. 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I just put it on our Facebook page and it'll rebroadcast tonight at midnight. Lots of valuable info on there if you want to be a part of it this year, and just a wonderful thing to do. 100 kids will be accepted, and all the info, like I said, is on the show. And then tomorrow we'll be back in for Complaint Compliment Day. But right now, let's take a quick break. We're going to come back and I want to tell you about that sweet deal coming up. We got Lauren Elena on the way. Also, we've got Jason Aldean and that guy, Steven Wilson Jr., all on deck.
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11: People have started using AI for all sorts of things, but I cannot think of an area where the stakes are higher than your health. First of all, I'll tell you this. I know doctors who have cracked some seemingly impossible cases with the help of AI, so it can be a powerful tool. But AI can also hallucinate, provide bad advice, and be just as confident when it does that. If you do decide to plug any personal medical information into one of these chatbots, you should know that while the companies that created them have robust privacy protections in place, they are not bound by HIPAA, like your healthcare provider is. Whatever the advice presented to you, take it with a degree of healthy skepticism. Always get a second opinion. And remember, if you ever experience concerning symptoms, skip the AI consult and head straight to the ER. I'm Dr. Sanjay Gupta, helping you live a better life.
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17: Blowing weather center, your cat forecast for today. We're at 69, got some light rain in the area, and 40% chance of that happening off and on the rest of the day, and a high of 79. So overnight tonight, clear 59, and then here comes the good news. Thursday, Friday, Saturday, Sunday, all mid to upper 70s, and sunshine, and the overnights in the mid 50s. So beautiful week ahead of us. We get through today, and you know, it'll be all right. Right now, I think this is one of my favorite songs that he does, believe it or not. Here's Morgan Wallen with I'm a Little Crazy.
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lights. Oh, the morning goes missing, walking right down Main. 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

0: years. 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

0: Hit Country 100.5 KI. There he is, Luke Combs, with his latest from the album Who I Am. That is Be By You. I kind of like that. Sweet little guitar riff there. Chio here, 10 minutes in front of 1 o'clock. We'll wrap up Cafe Country with a song from almost 10 years ago. I want to hear some Toby Keith today. Somebody called in. So we got that. And we got the NASCAR Hot Pass. And after the tragic loss of Kyle Busch last week, just so many tributes and the Kyle Busch bow. I think it's going to be a thing now. And, just a heck of a driver and is lost way too soon. So we'll hear NASCAR Hot Pass coming up, and it's furnished by Fastlane Auto. Now they went in from their tax deal to their summer sale going on. So make sure you keep it right here, right after the Hot Pass. You'll hear all about Fastlane Auto. And once again, we'll wrap up Cafe Country.
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6: A Better Life with Dr. Sanjay Gupta.
7: If you are struggling with substance abuse, alcohol, pills, whatever it may be, first of all, it's nothing to be ashamed of. We know addiction is a brain disease, and we also know getting into recovery can be tough. Also, in case this helps, I want to tell you about a new study out of Harvard School of Public Health, which found that spiritual belief, the idea of a steady religious practice, had a protective effect from addiction. Experts we talked to told us there were probably a few reasons why this might be the case. Number one, excessive drug and alcohol use would not be the norm in a religious community, and people want to fit in. Two, a belief in a higher power provides people with hope and solace, great foils for addiction. And three, and I think there's some merit to this, regular attendance in a faith community also provides connection. Just like in AA, camaraderie and social support is often what you need. I'm Dr. Sanjay Gupta, helping you live a better life.
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1: 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Currently paying a 15-cent positive basis versus the July futures for soybeans delivered the rest of this month. Call with questions, 574-566-2113. Markets are mixed at midday. Corn and wheat are lower. Beans are higher overall. Grain markets are continuing to work lower with the energy markets. Crude oil is down another $3 a barrel today in hopes of a peace accord between the U.S. and Iran. The EU is seeing some weather pressure this week with a heat wave over there. And yesterday's crop progress report had winter wheat coming in at just 26%. Good to excellent. That was probably the big story out of that. The wheat ratings fell to their lowest level since 1989. U.S. corn, 86% planted, and soybeans, 79% planted. That's a good set of numbers. I'm Ryan Martin.
2: All right, Ryan, thank you. And that's Hoosier Ag Today Report. And I'm going to make up the Kokomo Grain Report to you as well. 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Right now, here is Jennifer with today's afternoon report.
3: Good afternoon. This is Jennifer at Kokomo Grain with mid-afternoon market update at Kokomo for Wednesday, May the 27th. The markets are trading mixed on the Chicago Board of Trade today. July corn down 2.5 at 455. September corn down 2, 462 and a quarter. December Christmas corn down 2 and a quarter, 479 and 3 quarters. March corn down 2, 494 and a half. July soybeans up 2 and 3 quarters, 1188 and 3 quarters. August soybeans up 3 and a half, 1188 and a half. November soybeans up 4 1/4, 1184 1/2. January soybeans up 3 3/4, 1197 1/4. July 26 wheat down 12, 623 1/2. July 27 wheat down 10 1/2, 687 3/4. July soybean meal up 310, 331.70. July soybean oil up 97 at 75.33. That makes Kokomo Grain prices today. May, June corn at Kokomo, Amboy, and Anderson, 460. July corn, 462. August corn, 467. Fall delivery corn, 445. January corn, 476. May, June, July soybeans, 1179. Fall delivery soybeans, 1134. July 2026 wheat at Kokomo and Amboy, 589. July 2027 wheat, 643. July 2026 wheat at Anderson, 584. July 2027 wheat at Anderson, 633. The markets are trading higher on the Chicago Mercantile Livestock Exchanges today. August lean hogs are up $1.30 at $100.35. August feeder cattle are up $6.18 at $355.63. And August live cattle are up $4 at $243.15. Currently the Dow is up 169 points at 50,631. The NASDAQ down 36 at 26,620. The S&P 500 down 6 at 75.13. The dollar up 6 cents at $99.17. Gold down $66 at $4,436.30. Silver down $1.87 at $74.73. And crude oil down $3.65 at $90.24. Thank you. Have a great day. From Kokomo Grain, your agriculture partner of the future.
2: All right, Jennifer, thank you very much. And right now, from the McCool's Flooring Weather Center, KOW forecast, we're at 70 and overcast. Got a little break in the action, but still 40% chance of more showers showing up and trying to get all the way up to 79. Overnight tonight, 59 and clear and beautiful weekend headed our way. Thursday, Friday, Saturday, Sunday, all mid to upper 70s and all kinds of sunshine to go with it. And mid 50s in the overnights and clear. So absolutely beautiful. We get today out of the way, but like I said, a little break in the action on the radar right now. Keep it right here. I got more music on the way. I got News Blast coming up this hour. And I'm going to tell you how you can pick up those Post Malone and Jelly Roll tickets. But right now, here's Chris Jansen with Me in a Beer Can. It's 106. Good afternoon.

0: 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Put some ice in the glass and a little fire in the speakers.
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0: 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There is Blake Shelton with Stay Country or Die Trying. JR here. Hope you are enjoying your day. And folks, keep your eye on that events calendar. All kinds of things going on. You know, after Memorial Day weekend, it's just like a plethora of things just pop out of everywhere. We've got all kinds of stuff happening. We talked about a kids fishing clinic coming up here in a month or so. And also we've got the Creek Chubs won their opening game 7-4 last night. That was pretty cool. Nick told me all about it. And looking forward to seeing them play again. The Bobcats play again this weekend, and a little bit of playoff action there for the Bobcats against their, well, kind of, they've been a thorn in their side, so to speak, Dick said, so Lebanon Leprechauns. And we've got the Dogs and Diamonds charity event going on at Palmer's Jeweler downtown. That's going to be this Saturday. Farmer's Market going on, Greentown Farmers and Artisans Market going on, and just check it out right there on the events calendar. All kinds of stuff going on. And if you have an event you want others to know about, all you have to do is click on there and submit it. Just enter your, whether it's a neighborhood garage sale or whatever the case may be, make sure you get it on there. And folks will share the information right there on our website, wwki.com. Keep it right here. We got a little news blast on the way.
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5: Making sure your kids get enough sleep. It's one of the most important things you can do for them as a parent, and yet it's often overlooked. Not only does sleep in the early years set the stage for mental and physical health, it also creates the foundation for how one sleeps later in life. That's according to the National Sleep Foundation. Now, that organization recommends 14 to 17 hours a night for newborns, 12 to 15 for infants, 11 to 14 for toddlers, 10 to 13 for preschoolers, and 9 to 11 for school-aged children. When it's age appropriate, start by talking to your kids about why sleep is important. It helps their body grow, helps their brains learn, helps their mood stay steady. Don't underestimate the importance of a routine. You can even narrate what you're doing step by step to help them along the way. I'm Dr. Sanjay Gupta, helping you live a better life.
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0: Hit Country 100.5 KI. Cody and Carrie there with I'm Going to Love You. JR here. Good afternoon. It's time for today's country music news blast. And some of you are going to be a little divided on this, and a lot of fans are too. But, you know, I'm no hunter, but I kind of get what's going on. But we all know that guy right there, Cody Johnson, is quite the outdoorsman, and he's a real cowboy, and we all know he loves to hunt. Well, he even became a world record-holding hunter last September for taking down a massive, big Transcapian ram. And while fans are divided on his latest hunt, he shared photos on his recent trip to Alaska. Cody said, 10 days in the Alaskan wilderness chasing grizzly bears. Trip of a lifetime. A full video coming soon on Chasing Legends YouTube channel. And you can see a picture of the massive grizzly bear that he got. And I mean, the paw is as big as his chest. And one person commented, quote, I understand efforts for population, but it's truly a beautiful animal. And that was hunted and not Mother Nature. Another said, you shot a bear? Zero cool points, dude. And one supportive fan quoted said, it's so wild how bears trigger people more than any other animal. Said, blame Disney and Winnie the Pooh. People equate beauty and cuteness to the value of the animal, and yet they don't understand how hunting is a tool to maintain healthy, balanced ecosystem. Another person added, quote, there are two hunting seasons for grizzlies in Alaska. It is a state-sanctioned hunt, which helps the predator population, which helps the moose and caribou populations, etc., etc. You get my drift. So, yeah, fans a little up in arms about Cody taking down a giant grizzly bear. And if you follow him on Instagram, my goodness, that thing is huge. But, and other news, we got Luke Bryan's farm tour, stopped in California, and he fulfilled a rancher's wife before she passed away. She had hoped that one day he had a country concert on the ranch. And she said, the widowed rancher said, I got this random phone call asking him if we would like to have Luke Bryan concert. Got to believe, she said, she had something to do with it, but Luke Bryan performed at her ranch on the farm tour. How cool is that for her dying wish? That's today's Country Music News Blast. To find out more, tune in to Tammy in the morning, Nick in the afternoon, and those stories are more on our website, WWKI.com. 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
6: From the McCool's Flooring Weather Center, your CAT forecast for today. Looks like it's drying up pretty good out there right now. We're trying to make it a 79. It's still got a 30% chance of a few more showers. But like I said, the radar looks pretty good now. Overnight tonight, clearing up at 59. And then beautiful rest of our week, folks. Thursday, Friday, Saturday, and Sunday, all mid to upper 70s. And the overnights, mid 50s and clear. And all kinds of sunshine to go with it. So there you go. Right now, let's get back into Triple Shot. Here's Josh Ross with Hate How You Look. Moving on. 138.

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0: Hit Country 100.5 KI. Brett Young there with a great song. That is In Case You Didn't Know. TR here, 148. Hope you enjoyed your day. It looks like the rain's moving on out of here. I'll give you the forecast coming up here in just a few. And don't forget, your next opportunity to pick up those Post Malone Jelly Roll tickets is today at 4 o'clock till 6. It's the TNT Text Win with Nick. And you could be on your way to Lucas Oil Stadium to see the Big Butt Stadium Tour Round 2, Jelly Roll and Post Malone. That should be a great show. And we got tickets for you all week this week. Tammy will have the next pair tomorrow after Nick has them tonight. And then all the way through the week. So mornings and afternoons, more opportunities for you to win those. You got 5 more of those opportunities to be exact. Keep it right here. I got a whole other hour on the way for you before I get out of here. And I'm going to tell you how you can get those sweet deals coming up here in a minute.
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8: A better life with Dr. Sanjay Gupta.
9: People have started using AI for all sorts of things, but I cannot think of an area where the stakes are higher than your health. First of all, I'll tell you this. I know doctors who have cracked some seemingly impossible cases with the help of AI, so it can be a powerful tool. But AI can also hallucinate, provide bad advice, and be just as confident when it does that. If you do decide to plug any personal medical information into one of these chatbots, you should know that while the companies that created them have robust privacy protections in place, they are not bound by HIPAA, like your healthcare provider is. Whatever the advice presented to you, take it with a degree of healthy skepticism. Always get a second opinion. And remember, if you ever experience concerning symptoms, skip the AI consult and head straight to the ER. I'm Dr. Sanjay Gupta, helping you live a better life.
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1: ABC News, I'm Michelle Franzen. Negotiations between Iran and the U.S. remain stalled. President Trump at a cabinet meeting this hour says Iran wants to make a deal, but Iran state media says the latest memo from Tehran does not signal Iran giving up its nuclear ambitions or patrolling the Strait of Hormuz. A runoff race in Texas, sending the political career of John Cornyn after Ken Paxton, backed by President Trump, won. He takes on Democrat James Tallarico in the midterms. Here's ABC's Lina Moyes.
2: While President Trump has been able to sway primary voters, polls show Republicans face an uphill battle in general elections this fall because of the war in Iran and inflation. This town hall in Nebraska turning contentious last night as Republican Congressman Mike Flood faced questions from the war to the White House ballroom project.
1: In Washington state, one person is dead following a chemical tank collapse at a paper mill. Recovery efforts continuing for nine still missing. This is ABC News.
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0: Kid Country, 100.5 KI, Tyler Hubbard with Back Then, Right Now. JR here, in case you missed mail call this morning, Josh Trine was in talking about the Howard County Kids Fishing Clinic, up to 100 kids and all the different sign-up details and all the things they're going to cover. He thanked all the sponsors and all the people who helped put it on. So a whole lot of info on the Kids Fishing Clinic coming up this year was on mail call. It's on our Facebook page. Tap the podcast wherever you get yours, and it will rebroadcast tonight at midnight. So I want to thank him and the whole crew for what they're doing for those kids. And right now, we'll take a break. Come back. I'm going to check the forecast one more time before I get out.
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11: A better life with Dr. Sanjay Gupta.
12: If you are struggling with substance abuse, alcohol, pills, whatever it may be, first of all, it's nothing to be ashamed of. We know addiction is a brain disease, and we also know getting into recovery can be tough. Also, in case this helps, I want to tell you about a new study at a Harvard School of Public Health, which found that spiritual belief, the idea of a steady religious practice, had a protective effect from addiction. Experts we talked to told us there were probably a few reasons why this might be the case. Number one, excessive drug and alcohol use would not be the norm in a religious community, and people want to fit in. Two, a belief in a higher power provides people with hope and solace, great foils for addiction. And three, and I think there's some merit to this, regular attendance in a faith community also provides connection. Just like in AA, camaraderie and social support is often what you need. I'm Dr. Sanjay Gupta, helping you live a better life.
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0: Hit Country 100.5 KI. Ella Langley with Be Her. I don't know why she would want to be anybody else right now. That girl is on fire. JR here. We spent out some sweet deals for you for Ralphie's Pizza and Golf Simulator. 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
5: Making sure your kids get enough sleep. It's one of the most important things you can do for them as a parent, and yet it's often overlooked. Not only does sleep in the early years set the stage for mental and physical health, it also creates the foundation for how one sleeps later in life. That's according to the National Sleep Foundation. Now, that organization recommends 14 to 17 hours a night for newborns, 12 to 15 for infants, 11 to 14 for toddlers, 10 to 13 for preschoolers, and 9 to 11 for school-aged children. When it's age appropriate, start by talking to your kids about why sleep is important. It helps their body grow, helps their brains learn, helps their mood stay steady. Don't underestimate the importance of a routine. You can even narrate what you're doing step by step to help them along the way. I'm Dr. Sanjay Gupta, helping you live a better life.
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11: Forecast for today. We're going to try to make it to upper 70s today. Right now, right at 70 and overcast and a 30% chance of a few more showers showing up. But other than that, folks, clearing up the rest of the week. Overnight tonight, mid-50s and clear. And then Thursday, Friday, Saturday, Sunday, all upper 70s and all kinds of sunshine. And as I mentioned, mid-50s in the overnight. So beautiful rest of the week. We get these clouds out of here today. Right now, here's Russell Dickerson with Happen to Me. Good afternoon.

0: Hit Country 100.5 KI. There they are, Dan and Shay with Tequila. JR here. That is going to wrap it up for me on this hump day. Have a great rest of your evening. Nick's coming in with those Jelly Roll Post Malone tickets for Lucas Oil Stadium coming up June 12th. You could win your way in on the TNT text to win. Tammy will have more of those tomorrow morning as well. And we'll be back in for mail call for complaint compliment day. And we got a few people from the Military Foundation going to call in and talk about some of the events they have coming up, raising money to help veterans. And once again, in case you missed this morning's show, lots of information about the Howard County Kids Fishing Clinic going on this year with Josh Trine. So check out the podcast or stream wherever you get yours on our Facebook page. And it'll re-air tonight at midnight. Have a great night and, stay dry.
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12: A better life with Dr. Sanjay Gupta.
13: We all know how important it is to stay active as we age, especially as we get older. But I've come to realize that for as good as people are about getting their cardio in, a lot of older folks really don't seem to be doing the recommended amount of strength training or even understand why it's so important. It helps you stay functional and therefore independent for as long as possible. Certified strength and conditioning specialist Dana Santis says a great place to start is not with dumbbells or barbells, but with your body weight, which allows you to build strength while also learning how your body moves and where your limitations exist. It also reduces the risk of overwhelming your connective tissue, which adapts more slowly than muscles as we get older. Once you're comfortable, you can dial up that intensity, but do it slowly, do it carefully. I'm Dr. Sanjay Gupta, helping you live a better life.
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1: ABC News, I'm Michelle Franzen. At a cabinet meeting, President Trump expressing optimism that the U.S. and Iran can make a deal to reopen the Strait of Hormuz, but Iran has signaled it has no plans of giving up its nuclear ambitions. ABC's Ian Pannell is in Israel and has more on the sticking points.
2: The discussions that are ongoing right now is basically to try and lift the siege of the Strait of Hormuz, the restrictions put in place by Iran, and to allow the U.S. naval blockade to be withdrawn. What it doesn't resolve are the outstanding issues, the ones that existed before, during the war and throughout this ceasefire, primarily Iran's nuclear program.
1: Uganda has closed off its border with the Democratic Republic of Congo as it works to slow the Ebola outbreak. In the U.S., the CDC now sending an urgent alert to recruit personnel who can monitor for Ebola symptoms at key airports. A judge has ruled the teen accused of killing his stepsister on board a cruise ship can remain out of jail on bond pending the trial. This is ABC News.
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9: Early support for soybeans, but overall a mixed close and near even. This is Hoosier Ag Today's Wednesday closing farm market report. Grains and oil seeds were mostly lower again today, with sharply lower crude oil pressuring the markets. Soybeans were supported, though, by higher soy meal and oil. In the end, we go down a nickel on July corn, 452.5. Dease corn down 4.5 at 477.5. July beans, 3/4 down, 1185.25. August down 0.25. And Novi up 1¢ at 1181.5. Another decline in the winter wheat ratings, and July wheat goes 622.5, 13 cents lower. Meats strong, though, today. June live cattle, 251.42, up $3.20. June lean hogs up $1.47 at 97.60. I'm Andy Eubank, Hoosier Ag Today, Indiana's Farm Network.
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10: Clear tonight with a low in the upper 50s. Tomorrow and Friday, mostly sunny with a high in the upper 70s.
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0: Cody Johnson on Hit Country 100.5 KI. Cody recently went on a 10-day hunting trip to Alaska and took down a grizzly bear. And of course, because it's the internet, fans are divided. If you're curious, he'll be posting a video of the trip on his Chasing Legends channel. Unfortunately, Cody doesn't have any Indiana dates for the rest of the year, but he will be close by for a few shows, including Grand Rapids, Michigan this Friday. Get all the information through CodyJohnsonMusic.com.
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0: Clear tonight with a low in the upper 50s. Tomorrow and Friday, mostly sunny with a high in the upper 70s.
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12: We've talked a lot about measles over the past year, but mumps has largely flown under the radar, even though it's been making a bit of a comeback as well. That's because fewer people are getting the MMR vaccine, which stands for measles, mumps, and rubella. The vaccine's been around for decades. It is effective. It is safe. What makes mumps outbreaks difficult to contain is that symptoms usually don't appear for 2 to 3 weeks after someone's been exposed. And that can make it hard to pin down where that exposure took place. And someone who is infected can transmit the virus to someone else before they are symptomatic. If you get sick, which could manifest like a run-of-the-mill respiratory virus or the telltale swelling of your cheeks and jaw, all you can really do at that point is to treat the symptoms and also isolate yourself so you don't infect anyone else. I'm Dr. Sanjay Gupta, helping you live a better life.
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Hey, good afternoon. I'm Nick. The TBL playoffs are here. The Kokomo Bobcats face Lebanon in a best of three series beginning Friday. Lebanon's been tough for Kokomo all year, but they did beat the Leopards.

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3: Colleague of mine was telling me the other day about how their Instagram feed is filled with videos, most of them kind of funny, about how grandparents and friends tend to bulldoze new parents out of the way to get to see their baby. As a dad of three daughters, I know how life really does become all about them the moment those kids are born. But I also know parents are still people, too, who need their own attention beyond being mom or dad. And moms, in particular in those early years, can feel especially invisible in the eyes of other people. So what can you do to stop contributing to what is known as maternal invisibility? Women we spoke to said these two things were the most helpful. When people stopped to ask how they could best support them, number one, or when they took the initiative to handle certain tasks that obviously needed to be done. I'm Dr. Sanjay Gupta, helping you live a better life.
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11: This is the KI Forecast from the McCool's Flooring Weather Center.
12: Clear tonight with a low in the upper 50s. Tomorrow and Friday, mostly sunny with a high in the upper 70s.
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0: 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What's going on? This is Nick. We've got news in the KI forecast at the top of the hour. Then I'm kicking off today's TNT Text to Win contest. 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Post Malone, Jelly Roll, and Carter Faith. 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
10: A better life with Dr. Sanjay Gupta.
11: Making sure your kids get enough sleep. It's one of the most important things you can do for them as a parent, and yet it's often overlooked. Not only does sleep in the early years set the stage for mental and physical health, it also creates the foundation for how one sleeps later in life. That's according to the National Sleep Foundation. Now, that organization recommends 14 to 17 hours a night for newborns, 12 to 15 for infants, 11 to 14 for toddlers, 10 to 13 for preschoolers, and 9 to 11 for school-aged children. When it's age appropriate, start by talking to your kids about why sleep is important. It helps their body grow, helps their brains learn, helps their mood stay steady. Don't underestimate the importance of a routine. You can even narrate what you're doing step by step to help them along the way. I'm Dr. Sanjay Gupta, helping you live a better life.
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1: ABC News, I'm Michelle Franzen. In Washington State, recovery efforts continue for paper mill workers missing after a chemical tank rupture south of Olympia. ABC's Melissa Adan is in Longview.
2: So at this point, 9 employees remain unaccounted for, and search efforts are really dire. Officials just telling us moments ago this is a recovery operation. What we've learned from officials is because of this chemical tank that ruptured, they're saying that there's still about 90,000 gallons worth of this hazardous chemical inside that could be really detrimental, of course, to the first responders.
1: New concerns over stalled talks between the U.S. and Iran. President Trump says Iran wants to make a deal. Iran state media says Iranian leaders sent a memo to the U.S. that Iran would continue to patrol the Strait of Hormuz. Uganda has closed off its border with the Democratic Republic of Congo as it works to slow the Ebola outbreak. In the U.S., the CDC issuing an urgent alert to recruit personnel who can screen for Ebola symptoms at key airports. This is ABC News.
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8: Clear tonight with a low in the upper 50s. Tomorrow and Friday, mostly sunny with a high in the upper 70s. 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Post Malone and Jelly Roll with Carter Faith. 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Good luck, Dumbass Rodeo, coming up at 4:20. Here's Sam Hunt on Hit Country 100.5 KI. 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
1: Cole Swindell on Hit Country 100.5 KI. Hey, this is Nick. Good afternoon. I've got your tickets to the Big Ass Stadium Tour 2 coming to Lucas Oil Friday, June 12th. Post Malone, Jelly Roll with Carter Faith. All you have to do is text the keyword ROLL, R-O-L-L, to 456-1100. Get that done before 6 for your chance to win. Keyword ROLL, R-O-L-L, to 456-1100. We'll take another look at the KI forecast after the break. Right now, Tammy and I are going to mosey on down to Dum Dum Town.
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1: Don't worry, kids. This was definitely not Santa.
6: Police in Washington were called to the address of a vacant, boarded-up house after neighbors suspected someone was trespassing because there was some smoke coming from the chimney.
1: When the cops arrived, no one would answer the door, but they could hear someone inside.
6: That person climbed out of a second-story window and onto the roof. The cops shouted for the guy to come down, but instead, he climbed into the chimney, which was still smoking. He very quickly got stuck.
1: The fire department came and had to open the wall to get him out because there was residual smoldering debris in the fireplace.
6: They got him out and it sounds like he's going to be fine. He was arrested, but was first sent to the hospital to be checked out. It's unclear what charges he's facing.
7: How about you, Lash LaRue? 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
21: Breast cancer is the most common cancer among women in the world. And according to a new study out of the University of Washington School of Medicine, an estimated 3.5 million cases a year are expected by 2050. Now, the good news is we've gotten so much better at screening, earlier detection, and cutting-edge treatments in many countries, including here in the United States. But even here in America, black women have a death rate from breast cancer that is 40% higher than white women, a disparity that exists despite our world-class treatment infrastructure. So what can you do to lower your risk? Eat less red meat? Try your best to manage your blood sugar and your weight? Exercise is really important. Cut back on drinking, quit smoking. And remember this, you should start getting mammograms. At what age? 40. That's when you should start. I'm Dr. Sanjay Gupta, helping you live a better life.
2: I forecast from the McCool's Flooring Weather Center.
1: Clear tonight with a low in the upper 50s. Tomorrow and Friday, mostly sunny with a high in the upper 70s.
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0: 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Hey, this is Nick. Good afternoon. We'll check the KI forecast again after the break. 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
3: Colleague of mine was telling me the other day about how their Instagram feed is filled with videos, most of them kind of funny, about how grandparents and friends tend to bulldoze new parents out of the way to get to see their baby. As a dad of three daughters, I know how life really does become all about them the moment those kids are born. But I also know parents are still people, too, who need their own attention beyond being mom or dad. And moms, in particular in those early years, can feel especially invisible in the eyes of other people. So what can you do to stop contributing to what is known as maternal invisibility? Women we spoke to said these two things were the most helpful. When people stopped to ask how they could best support them, number one, or when they took the initiative to handle certain tasks that obviously needed to be done. I'm Dr. Sanjay Gupta, helping you live a better life.
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1: This is the KI Forecast from the McCool's Flooring Weather Center.
2: Clear tonight with a low in the upper 50s. Tomorrow and Friday, mostly sunny with a high in the upper 70s. Down
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15: A colleague of mine was telling me the other day about how their Instagram feed is filled with videos, most of them kind of funny, about how grandparents and friends tend to bulldoze new parents out of the way to get to see their baby. Now, as a dad of three daughters, I know how life really does become all about them the moment those kids are born. But I also know parents are still people, too, who need their own attention beyond being mom or dad. And moms, in particular in those early years, can feel especially invisible in the eyes of other people. So what can you do to stop contributing to what is known as maternal invisibility? Women we spoke to said these two things were the most helpful. When people stopped to ask how they could best support them, number one, or when they took the initiative to handle certain tasks that obviously needed to be done. I'm Dr. Sanjay Gupta, helping you live a better life.
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1: ABC News, I'm Michelle Franzen. Sticking points remain between the U.S. and Iran over the Strait of Hormuz and Iran's nuclear ambitions. At a cabinet meeting today, President Trump says Iran wants to make a deal, but says he won't sign just any agreement. Iran, according to state media, signaling in a memo to the U.S. it will continue to patrol the strait. The White House calls it a fabrication. The president also downplaying the impact on gas prices.
2: We had gasoline down to a very low number. I think we'll be hitting that number shortly after that whole excursion ends.
1: The CDC has sent an urgent request for its agency to recruit personnel to help screen for travelers coming from Central Africa for symptoms of Ebola. A Google employee has been arrested over Google bets on Polymarket. Authorities allege the employee was using Google confidential search information ahead of time, placing those bets. Google says they're working with authorities. This is ABC News.
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8: Clear tonight with a low in the upper 50s. Tomorrow and Friday, mostly sunny with a high in the upper 70s.
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Lessons Learned. It's Tracy Lawrence on Hit Country 100.5 KI. Hey, this is Nick. Before we get back to the throwback, I want to remind you I've got tickets to see the Big Ass Stadium Tour at Lucas Oil on June 12th. Post Malone, Jelly Roll, Carter Faith. 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

0: George Strait on the Throwback Drive at 5. 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
1: 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Said, sir, you broke the limit in this rusty old truck. I don't know about that accent, son. 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
1: This is the KI forecast from the McCool's Flooring Weather Center.
0: Clear tonight with a low in the upper 50s. Tomorrow and Friday, mostly sunny with a high in the upper 70s.
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13: We all know how important it is to stay active as we age, especially as we get older. But I've come to realize that for as good as people are about getting their cardio in, a lot of older folks really don't seem to be doing the recommended amount of strength training or even understand why it's so important. It helps you stay functional and therefore independent for as long as possible. Certified strength and conditioning specialist Dana Santis says a great place to start is not with dumbbells or barbells, but with your body weight, which allows you to build strength while also learning how your body moves and where your limitations exist. It also reduces the risk of overwhelming your connective tissue, which adapts more slowly than muscles as we get older. Once you're comfortable, you can dial up that intensity, but do it slowly, do it carefully. I'm Dr. Sanjay Gupta, helping you live a better life.
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15: I forecast from the McCool's Flooring Weather Center.
16: Clear tonight with a low in the upper 50s. Tomorrow and Friday, mostly sunny with a high in the upper 70s.
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0: 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Hey, this is Nick. Good afternoon. It's last call for TNT Text to win. 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
15: A better life with Dr. Sanjay Gupta.
16: A colleague of mine was telling me the other day about how their Instagram feed is filled with videos, most of them kind of funny, about how grandparents and friends tend to bulldoze new parents out of the way to get to see their baby. As a dad of three daughters, I know how life really does become all about them the moment those kids are born. But I also know parents are still people, too, who need their own attention beyond being mom or dad. And moms, in particular in those early years, can feel especially invisible in the eyes of other people. So what can you do to stop contributing to what is known as maternal invisibility? Women we spoke to said these two things were the most helpful. When people stopped to ask how they could best support them, number one, or when they took the initiative to handle certain tasks that obviously needed to be done. I'm Dr. Sanjay Gupta, helping you live a better life.
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1: ABC News, I'm Michelle Franzen. Aid groups are warning the Ebola outbreak in Central Africa could become the deadliest on record. The WHO says suspected cases in eastern Congo is now nearing 1,000 with at least 220 suspected deaths. The CDC has stepped up screening for Ebola symptoms at key U.S. airports. State Secretary Marco Rubio says the U.S. remains vigilant.
2: We cannot and will not allow any cases of Ebola to enter the United States.
1: At a cabinet meeting, President Trump expressing optimism that the U.S. and Iran can make a deal to reopen the Strait of Hormuz, even as Iran signals it has no plans to stop patrolling the critical shipping waterway.
3: Nobody's going to control it. We're going to watch over it. We'll watch over it, but nobody's going to control it. That's part of the negotiation that we have. They would like to control it.
1: The president says the goal to make sure Iran cannot have a nuclear weapon. A federal judge ruling the Florida teen accused of killing his stepsister on board a cruise ship last November can remain out on bond pending the trial and with restrictions in place. This is ABC News.
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0: This is the KI forecast from the McCool's Flooring Weather Center.
5: Clear tonight with a low in the upper 50s. Tomorrow and Friday, mostly sunny with a high in the upper 70s.
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0: 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Hey, this is Nick. Luke had a farm tour stop in Elk Grove, California that fulfilled the wish of a rancher's wife made before she passed away. She had hoped to one day host a country concert on the ranch. The widowed rancher said, quote, "I got this random call asking if we would like to have a Luke Bryan concert here." Gotta believe she had something to do with it. That's very cool.
1: This is the KI forecast from the McCool's Flooring Weather Center.
0: Clear tonight with a low in the upper 50s. Tomorrow and Friday, mostly sunny with a high in the upper 70s.
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0: 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What's up? 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
2: A better life with Dr. Sanjay Gupta.
11: If you are struggling with substance abuse, alcohol, pills, whatever it may be, first of all, it's nothing to be ashamed of. We know addiction is a brain disease, and we also know getting into recovery can be tough. Also, in case this helps, I want to tell you about a new study out of Harvard School of Public Health, which found that spiritual belief, the idea of a steady religious practice, had a protective effect from addiction. Experts we talked to told us there were probably a few reasons why this might be the case. Number one, excessive drug and alcohol use would not be the norm in a religious community, and people want to fit in. Two, a belief in a higher power provides people with hope and solace, great foils for addiction. And three, and I think there's some merit to this, regular attendance in a faith community also provides connection. Just like in AA, camaraderie and social support is often what you need. I'm Dr. Sanjay Gupta, helping you live a better life.
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0: Shaboozy on Hit Country 100.5 KI. What's up? This is Nick. Thanks for hanging out this afternoon. Tammy back in bright and early with another chance to win Post Malone Jelly Roll tickets, the Big Ass Stadium Tour 2, coming to Lucas Oil on June 12th with Carter Faith. 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Don't miss your chance to win tomorrow morning with Tammy. I'll talk to you on Mail Call. Have a great evening.
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9: A Better Life with Dr. Sanjay Gupta.
10: If you are struggling with substance abuse, alcohol, pills, whatever it may be, first of all, it's nothing to be ashamed of. We know addiction is a brain disease, and we also know getting into recovery can be tough. Also, in case this helps, I want to tell you about a new study at a Harvard School of Public Health, which found that spiritual belief, the idea of a steady religious practice, had a protective effect from addiction. Experts we talked to told us there were probably a few reasons why this might be the case. Number one, excessive drug and alcohol use would not be the norm in a religious community, and people want to fit in. Two, a belief in a higher power provides people with hope and solace, great foils for addiction. And three, and I think there's some merit to this, regular attendance in a faith community also provides connection. Just like in AA, camaraderie and social support is often what you need. I'm Dr. Sanjay Gupta, helping you live a better life.
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1: Clear tonight with a low in the upper 50s. Tomorrow and Friday, mostly sunny with a high in the upper 70s.
2: ABC News, I'm Michelle Franz. In a runoff race in Texas, ending the political career of John Cornyn after Ken Paxton, backed by President Trump, won. He takes on Democrat James Tallarico in the midterms. ABC's Jonathan Carl says Texas will also use a new congressional map aimed at favoring Republicans to gain House seats.
3: Most Republican operatives that I have spoken to say that there's been significant political changes since those maps were drawn up, and that they'll be lucky to get three positive out of Texas. And it's quite possibly they end up with no net increase in the number of Republican congressmen and women in Texas.
2: President Trump telling reporters today he's not concerned about the midterms or in a rush to finalize a deal with Iran, saying he wants to make sure Iran doesn't have a nuclear weapon. The CDC says it's working to monitor signs for Ebola at key airports in the U.S. where travelers arrive from Central Africa. This is ABC News.
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0: KI, what's going on? This is Nick. Save the date. Summer's official kickoff in Kokomo, the 2026 Strawberry Festival. It's going to be Friday, June 5th, 11 a.m. to 9 p.m. downtown Kokomo. Nothing says summer like strawberries and whipped cream piled high atop a local shortcake and ice cream. If you want full details, check out the events calendar on WWKI.com.
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7: Colleague of mine was telling me the other day about how their Instagram feed is filled with videos, most of them kind of funny, about how grandparents and friends tend to bulldoze new parents out of the way to get to see their baby. Now, as a dad of three daughters, I know how life really does become all about them the moment those kids are born. But I also know parents are still people, too, who need their own attention beyond being mom or dad. And moms, in particular in those early years, can feel especially invisible in the eyes of other people. So what can you do to stop contributing to what is known as maternal invisibility? Women we spoke to said these two things were the most helpful. When people stopped to ask how they could best support them, number one, or when they took the initiative to handle certain tasks that obviously needed to be done. I'm Dr. Sanjay Gupta, helping you live a better life.
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4: I forecast from the McCool's Flooring Weather Center.
5: Clear tonight with a low in the upper 50s. Tomorrow and Friday, mostly sunny with a high in the upper 70s.
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14: How often do you stop to wonder whether you should share something that's revealing, maybe even embarrassing, with a partner, a friend, or even your boss? In her new book called Revealing, The Underrated Power of Oversharing, behavioral scientist Leslie John says doing just that can help you deepen relationships that are vital to your life. We need people to trust us in order to get things like love, friendship, and career success. That's what she told us. When you make yourself vulnerable by revealing something sensitive, it does make other people trust you. In turn, when you ask someone to reveal something about themselves, showing that interest will generally lead someone to like you more. Why? Because people like to be asked about themselves, she says. It also signals that they are discriminating and choosy, but in a good way. I'm Dr. Sanjay Gupta, helping you live a better life.
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0: Eye forecast from the McCool's Flooring Weather Center.
1: Clear tonight with a low in the upper 50s. Tomorrow and Friday, mostly sunny with a high in the upper 70s.
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1: ABC News, I'm Dave Packer. During a cabinet meeting today, President Trump making it clear he feels no urgency to end the war with Iran. But when it does end, the president says gas prices will go back to where they were before the war.
2: We had oil, we had gasoline down to a very low number. I think we'll be hitting that number shortly after that whole excursion ends.
1: But for now, the president says he's not satisfied with the deal that the Iranians are offering to end the war. An ongoing recovery for victims of the deadly factory accident in Washington state. 9 people remain unaccounted for after a massive chemical tank holding a highly corrosive liquid imploded and collapsed Tuesday. 2 people are confirmed dead. The CDC screening travelers arriving at 3 U.S. airports from Ebola-infected countries. New York's JFK now added to that list. Secretary of State Marco Rubio insisting no Ebola cases will be allowed into the country, including infected American citizens. This is ABC News.
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4: This is the KI forecast from the McCool's Flooring Weather Center.
5: Clear tonight with a low in the upper 50s. Tomorrow and Friday, mostly sunny with a high in the upper 70s. Down
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